0: What's up? Who's this?
1: Nikki,
0: you are 7, okay?
1: Okay.
0: How would this money help you out, though, if you win?
1: Oh, my God. I need gas and bills.
0: Girl, this gas price is crazy, right?
1: Man, way crazy.
0: Nah, I feel you. Get me back, okay?
1: Okay.
0: Forget it. I'm going to the Straight of Hormuz to open up the straight myself.
2: The cash rule is spinning. You winning? 25 years in Vegas. 25 grand back to you. Hot 975.
0: I still need 19.

0: This is Maria.
1: Maria, you trying to make it rain in your bank account?
0: Yes. And you can help me.
1: Yes, apparently I'm good at making it rain. 19!
0: Woo!
1: Like, what,
0: 19?
1: Yeah, girl!
0: Woo! Cute! Let's go!
1: It sounds like you've been trying real hard.
0: Yes, I have.
1: Let's count me down. 3, 2, 1.
0: Woo! 3, 2, 1. Spin it, baby.
1: That's right. That's a deep money spin. I've been doing push-ups. I almost broke the wheel. Speaking of jokes, I got you a pair of tickets to go check out Big Boy's Comedy Fiesta.
0: Yeah! Thank you so much! Woo!
1: It's going to be a hilarious show. George Lopez, Marlon Wayans, October the 15th over at the Pearl Concert Theater.
0: Awesome! Yay! Thank you so much! Woo!
1: And guess what else?
0: What else? $1,000? On Friday?
1: Girl, you smart. Yes, you are into our $1,000 grand prize drawing this Friday, brought to you by Dollar Loan Center.
0: Woo! Thank you. You'll be calling my name.
1: How would this help you out?
0: Oh, my girlfriend's birthday's coming up. Uh-huh. So with that, and then I had need a new phone also, and then gas, all the bills.
1: Girl, you got a long
0: list. Keep going and going and going and going. Yes, long list.
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3: Reincarnated. 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Life goes on.

0: eastbound, that's near Jones Boulevard. Expect some slow flows, 15 northbound at Charleston, 215 eastbound at Warm Springs. Got an injury incident on the northern beltway, 215, that's at Decatur Boulevard, westbound. Heavy volumes on the 15 north at Lake Mead, and 11 northbound at Charleston. Now you're up to date with on-time traffic.
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0: confirmed that the other two that's in the Valley are supposed to close around the end of October. So that's sad. Shout out to everybody that works at Rhapsody. So sorry, y'all stores are closing. Ladies, where y'all gonna get y'all clothes from now? Oh man, I didn't mind buying somebody something from Rhapsody. You know, if I was interested, you know, I could go in there and she be looking real good for like $15. You know, I'm just saying. What I'm gonna do now? 320-5834. What's going on?
1: Hey man, I got a winner already, huh?
0: Yeah, I just did, big dog. Maria won tickets to go check out Marlon Wayans and George Lopez, the comedy show, and she's qualified for this Friday's grand prize $1,000 giveaway drawing, brought to you by Dollar Loan Center.
1: I'm a real Vegas native, man. I've been hitting the line.

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1: Crews are cleaning up an incident. Interstate 11 southbound, that's at South Rancho. The freeway on-ramp is affected there. Some slow flows on the Beltway 215. Eastbound at South Jones, westbound at Gibson. Look out for crashes right now on Interstate 15 north at Charleston and at Lake Mead. And heavy backups on 11 southbound, that's at Southern Rancho. Now you're up to date with on-time traffic.
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0: Going crazy.
1: What's going on, man?
0: What's the word?
1: Calling in and checking in, see if I was the lucky one, man.
0: I already found a winner earlier. We're going to do another spin coming up a little bit later on the show.
1: All right, cool.
0: Who's your favorite football team?
1: Man, you're going to be mad, man. Buffalo.
0: Get off my phone.
1: Josh Allen, man. Come on.
0: Get off my phone. Come on. The boy I love losing Super Bowl.
1: Yeah. Take it easy. It's all good.
0: You know we finna play y'all in a couple weeks, so get ready, because we 3-0.
1: Yeah, you got to get ready. Y'all can get ready, man.
0: We stay ready, okay? We 3-0.
1: I hear that, man. Enjoy your bless up, team.
0: Hey, say it to you. All right, thank you. Stay right here. I'm just saying, this is why they don't let the Raiders win. This is exactly why they don't let the Raiders win. Y'all be safe in that traffic, but don't change the station. Another spin is coming up. Get qualified to win $1,000 as we celebrate 25 years on the Las Vegas airwaves, right? 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

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My girl K Classic, she's out today. She'll be back tomorrow. 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I'll let you know what our next chance is coming up. So make sure you stay right here. Plus, I got your night show news on the way. Get tomorrow's news today. Looks like Jacquees was arrested in Florida on a DUI battery and on an officer in

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1: J.Y., turn me up. Miami. 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

0: 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What's up?
1: It's my birthday. I want to give a shout out to me.
0: As you should. See, that's a Libra thing.
1: As I should. You got that right. Just listening to you, you jamming, got me turned up over here.
0: Hey, you don't got to do it for your birthday. What's your name?
1: Miko.
0: Miko, happy birthday to you, baby girl. We like Libras. Y'all are friends of the show.
1: Thank you.
0: How long have you been listening to 97.5?
1: Since I've been in Vegas, like 02, 03, 2000.
0: Oh, you've been riding.
1: Yeah, riding, God. You know, faithful, loyal, all that. You guys be blessing the neighborhoods. I'll be winning. Won me some cash, won me some tickets.

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2: Vegas Top of Your Night Show News on this Monday, September the 28th. Another shooting in North Las Vegas. Cops are investigating. This time, shooting takes place near Cary Ave. Cops responded to the neighborhood of Ellis Street around 2 p.m. after reports of gunfire. They say the area remains an active and ongoing investigation. Details regarding injuries and suspects surrounding the shooting have not been released yet. If you guys know anything, definitely contact authorities. And the Jigga Man, Jay-Z, unleashing his petty Sagittarius side again as he's asking appeal courts to revive the extortion case against lawyer Tony Busby after the rape accuser recanted her statement. In a new petition, the rapper asked the appeals court to reconsider his recent decision not to reinstate the lawsuit, which was dismissed by a lower court last year. Jay-Z's accuser, who recently fully recanted her allegations in a sworn statement, could actually allow Jay-Z's claims to move forward in the Los Angeles County Superior Court. It looks like it could be some big trouble for the lawyer if Jay-Z gets his way. You know what Sagittarius do not play. In Vegas, that's your night show news on this Monday, September 28th.

Up tomorrow morning, ladies and gentlemen, we're giving you another opportunity to spin the wheel, get the tickets or the money, and then the thousand on Friday. It don't stop. Every morning we make it happen for the city. Make sure you tap in right here, 710-9.

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4: The Las Vegas Raiders have 14 tries to exceed last year's win total. The Silver and Black have already matched last year's total victories in September after a 35-27 win in New Orleans yesterday. They'll try to begin the season 4-0 for the first time since 2002 when they host the Kansas City Chiefs on Sunday. KC opened as 5.5-point favorites. UNLV football easily covered the nearly 2-touchdown spread in Akron on Saturday with a 38-10 win. The Rebels play their first home game in more than a month when they take on Cal on Saturday afternoon. The Las Vegas Aces began defense of their WNBA title yesterday by dominating the Indiana Fever 102-85. They can advance to the semifinals with a win tomorrow afternoon in Indiana. It's opening week in the NHL. The Vegas Golden Knights regular season gets underway tomorrow night at the Fortress against the Chicago Blackhawks.
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Trying to get back, celebrating 25 years on the Las Vegas airwaves. Right now, let's go ahead and drop this Cardi B. It is Hot 97.5. Next chance to spin is coming up soon. You know the vibes. It is the rock star, DJ D-Money. Let's go.

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get a shot to be $1,000 richer this Friday as we spin that $25,000 cash prize. 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Okay, 710, that is your next chance to spin. So get ready, Las Vegas, and shout out to everybody that's already qualified. You'll be up for this Friday's drawing, okay? Gave away over $8,000. Still got major, major bucks to go, all right? Four more $1,000 winners this Friday.

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1: Pay a few bills and then spend the rest.
0: You finna get them toes, though. You finna get some new... I already here, girl. You ready?
1: Yeah, my birthday's coming up. I gotta do something.
0: Ooh, it's Libra, Scorpio, or Sagittarius?
1: Libra.
0: We like Libras on this show. All right, happy early birthday to you. Couple more minutes. Hit me right back, okay?
1: Okay, thank you.
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1: Woo! 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
0: 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Count me down. 3, 2, 1. Let's see what you want.
1: 3, 2, 1.
0: I was about to say, come on, girl. Spending that $25,000 cash prize wheel brought to you by Dollar Law Center. Sabrina, you are one.

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1: That's what's up. $100 richer.
0: Exactly. Plus, guess what else?
1: What?
0: Qualified for the grand prize. Another $1,000. You are entered into our grand prize drawing.
1: Sweet.
0: Picking another grand prize winner this Friday, you could potentially be $1,000 richer. How does that sound?
1: That sounds amazing.
0: You hear your name called out this Friday. We got four chances. Immediately call us back within 97 seconds, so we got to move on, okay? Congratulations.
1: Thank you.
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1: Vegas, time for your night show news on this Monday, September the 28th. Another shooting in North Las Vegas. Cops are investigating. This time, shooting takes place near Cary Ave. Cops responded to the neighborhood of Ellis Street around 2 p.m. after reports of gunfire. They say the area remains an active and ongoing.

0: He's asking an appeal court to revive the extortion case against lawyer Tony Busby after the rape accuser recanted her statement. In a new petition, the rapper asked the appeals court to reconsider his recent decision not to reinstate the lawsuit, which was dismissed by a lower court last year. Jay-Z's accuser, who recently fully recanted her allegations in a sworn statement, could actually allow Jay-Z's claims to move forward in the Los Angeles County Superior Court. It looks like it could be some big trouble for the lawyer if Jay-Z gets his way. You know how Sagittarius do not play. In Vegas, that's your Night Show news on this Monday, September 28th.
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2: It's Matika, baby. Y'all called you in 4 seconds. What's happening? I better put off a couple of things.
3: Yeah.
2: And the holidays was coming.
3: Yeah.
2: Oh, my God. Thank
3: you. Chantel, the good news is Ariel did not call me.
2: Oh my God.
3: We got you the $1,000 bonus.
2: Oh, my God. Thank you.
1: This isn't Chris Amarillis, is it?
2: Sure, buddy.
1: Now, how does it feel to actually hear your name and be $1,000 richer?
2: It feels good. Now I just got to fill up my gas tank.
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5: The Las Vegas Aces began defense of their WNBA title yesterday by dominating the Indiana Fever 102-85. They can advance to the semifinals with a win tomorrow afternoon in Indiana. The Las Vegas Raiders have 14 tries to exceed last year's win total. The Silver and Black have already matched last year's total victories in September after a 35-27 win in New Orleans yesterday. They'll try to begin the season 4-0 for the first time since 2002 when they host the Kansas City Chiefs on Sunday. KC opened as 5.5-point favorites. UNLV football easily covered the nearly 2-touchdown spread in Akron on Saturday with a 38-10 win. The Rebels play their first home game in more than a month when they take on Cal on Saturday afternoon. It's opening week in the NHL. The Vegas Golden Knights regular season gets underway tomorrow night at the Fortress against the Chicago Blackhawks.
0: The Vegas Sports Report, brought to you by UNLV.
4: 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We get you there!
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1: Oh, okay. I missed the 7 o'clock. I was calling, but I ain't getting that one. So the next one at 9:10?
0: Yeah, 9:10. That is your next shot to spend that $25,000 cash prize we were brought to you by Dollar Loan Center. You feeling lucky tonight?
1: I do. You gonna hear from me. Why?
0: So that's what I'm talking about. See? Keep that same energy. I like that.
1: Okay.
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Call 702-INJURED. Never settle for less. KVEG Mesquite, Las Vegas. We are hot.

was coming, according to his friends and his caretaker. The cause of death has not yet been confirmed. Everybody remembers Mr. Belden from the iconic show Saved by the Bell. He was 75 years old. That's right. Mr. Belden from Saved by the Bell ended up passing away. All right. Shout out to everybody out there that remembers the show. 320-5834. Dennis Haskins, better known as Principal Richard Belden, has passed away at the age of 75. All right. Get your shout outs and requests in. Stay right here. Hour number two. I'll let you know who you need to rock with as your personal injury attorney. We got our personal.

0: Oh, okay. Sorry about that. Thank you.
1: You're welcome. Any shout-outs tonight?
0: Yeah. Shout-out to my beautiful, gorgeous wife, who I've been married faithfully and lovingly for the past 15 years. I love you, Jazz. This is Waldo.
1: Waldo, are you in a safe and secure place?
0: I am. I'm blinking twice.
1: Okay, that's what I thought, Waldo. Help is on the way. Shout-out to you and your beautiful wife, all right?
0: Appreciate you. Thank you.

0: Yo, coming up tomorrow morning, ladies and gentlemen, we're giving you another opportunity to spin the wheel, get the tickets or the money, and then the thousand on Friday. It don't stop. Every morning we make it happen for the city. Make sure you tap in right here, 710-910. All right.
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1: 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Miami. That's for all my scammers and my kid money.

0: 975 D-Money 320-5834. 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You ready to win some money?
1: I'm ready. I thought I had to call now.
0: it's in a couple of minutes. How would the money help you out, though?
1: Probably just go get some clothes for myself or something to eat.
0: Oh, time to upgrade the wardrobe, huh?
1: Yep, fall is coming.
0: Well, yeah, baby girl, 9:10 is your next shot, okay?
1: All right, thank you.
0: And speaking of the bag, all right, if you ever been the victim of a personal injury or you have been a victim of an accident, make sure you hit up my boy Cameron Law. You know he's Vegas's finest personal injury attorney with over $10 million worth of winnings for his clients. 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All right, Cameron works tirelessly with his team of paralegals to make sure you guys get the proper health care for your injuries and the proper compensation for your pain and suffering. All right, you seen those digital billboards all around Las Vegas. 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Cameron Law, change the way people look at lawyers, one relationship at a time. Question of the night coming up next. Close. 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

0: was inducted into the New Jersey Hall of Fame. She's originally born in St. Louis, but was raised in Maplewood. She told the crowd that that was actually one of her biggest honors. So shout out to SZA out there making moves. D1D975-320-5834. You want to make moves like SZA? That $25,000 cash and prize wheel, all brought to you by Dollar Loan Center. We are spinning that after 9 o'clock inside of your takeoff mix. In the meantime, question of the night on this Monday, Vegas. You know we got to talk about it, all right? I need y'all to hit my phone lines up, 320-5834. All right, question of the night on the Monday is, I want to know, what's the most ridiculous thing you've ever argued about with a partner in a relationship, all right? What's the most ridiculous thing you've ever argued about with a partner in a relationship? All right, tap in, talking about it on this Monday. In the meantime, New Future. You know, he don't argue with nobody. Yeah. It's called Konnichiwa. 97.5, this is the music. Question of the night, what's up?
1: What I say? Say,

0: What's the most ridiculous thing you've ever argued about in a relationship?
1: Well, for me, it would have been you actually going with me to my court date.
0: So he didn't want to go with you because you was Big Meech and Larry Hoover.
1: You something like that, yeah.
0: So tell me you a career criminal.
1: No.
0: I'm talking to Pablo Escobar over here.
1: No.
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4: 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Ice.

0: question of the night. What's the most ridiculous argument you've ever got in with a partner during a relationship?
1: I was pregnant and I was craving Lunchables.
0: Uh-huh.
1: And he ate my last Lunchable.
0: So don't tell me you did a wrestling move on him.
1: I threw the butter at him. He wasn't close enough for me to hit him.
0: The butter?
1: The tub of butter hit him right in the back.
0: Wow. I bet he learned his lesson then.
1: He ain't take no more of my Lunchables.
2: 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D-Money wants to know what's up. 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
2: The Las Vegas Raiders have 14 tries to exceed last year's win total. The Silver and Black have already matched last year's total victories in September after a 35-27 win in New Orleans yesterday. They'll try to begin the season 4-0 for the first time since 2002 when they host the Kansas City Chiefs on Sunday. KC opened as 5.5-point favorites. UNLV football easily covered the nearly 2-touchdown spread in Akron on Saturday with a 38-10 win. The Rebels play their first home game in more than a month when they take on Cal on Saturday afternoon. The Las Vegas Aces began defense of their WNBA title yesterday by dominating the Indiana Fever 102-85. They can advance to the semifinals with a win tomorrow afternoon in Indiana. It's opening week in the NHL. The Vegas Golden Knights regular season gets underway tomorrow night at the Fortress against the Chicago Blackhawks.
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It's raining. 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I wasn't always sure that was going to be on the bingo card.

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silent. The curtain's drawn, shorty X-rated. Your purpose growing, the world's greatest. I see no flaws, so let's face it. No Roseanne bars, despite the ratings. She's independent, I'm willing to spend it. Let me book the flight, pen a book tonight. Before we turn the page, so many quotes to highlight.

a wet Monday. 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I mean, I guess this is what they deal with in like the Northwest or something. 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

National Coffee Day. Okay, so all my coffee lovers out there, be on the lookout for all of the deals. All right, a bunch of spots have deals on the apps, and they are offering all types of specials. So tomorrow for all my coffee lovers, make sure you get up early. And this one is probably why it's raining outside. So we had to drop some for Mr. Belden. That's right, Dennis Hackins, better known as Mr. Belden from Saved by the Bell. He ended up passing away earlier today at the age of 79.

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1: 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I'm over here driving.
0: How is it my fault? Driving where?
1: I'm driving back home. Just got off work.
0: You just got off work from some guy's house? Yeah. Uh-huh. You ain't slick.
1: What?
0: You know what else?
1: What's up, D-Money? Did you find a winner yet?
0: I did. It's you, 19.
1: Woo! Woo! Oh, my God. That made my day.

0: relationship?
1: Well, hell, it wasn't even a relationship because it didn't make it to one. Because how you going to argue with me about my favorite colors? I ain't talking to that person after that day.
0: You lying. Y'all didn't make it past primary colors?
1: Like, come on now, red. That's the primary color. Like, come on. That's my favorite color. Like, how are you going to tell me? Like, no. That was the first and the last date. That was weird.
0: You must have been dating somebody from the new FX show to drop.
1: Oh.

I am all out of whack. You gotta find me a masseuse, man. You know? 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Yeah, I don't know. I'm just

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2: The Las Vegas Raiders have 14 tries to exceed last year's win total. The Silver and Black have already matched last year's total victories in September after a 35-27 win in New Orleans yesterday. They'll try to begin the season 4-0 for the first time since 2002 when they host the Kansas City Chiefs on Sunday. KC opened as 5.5-point favorites. UNLV football easily covered the nearly 2-touchdown spread in Akron on Saturday with a 38-10 win. The Rebels play their first home game in more than a month when they take on Cal on Saturday afternoon. The Las Vegas Aces began defense of their WNBA title yesterday by dominating the Indiana Fever 102-85. They can advance to the semifinals with a win tomorrow afternoon in Indiana. It's opening week in the NHL. The Vegas Golden Knights regular season gets underway tomorrow night at the Fortress against the Chicago Blackhawks.
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0: theaters this October. All right, DJ Banks, dope job on a Monday. Way to get the week started off right, man. You so cold. You had the rain going and you made the rain stop.
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4: The Las Vegas Aces began defense of their WNBA title yesterday by dominating the Indiana Fever 102-85. They can advance to the semifinals with a win tomorrow afternoon in Indiana. The Las Vegas Raiders have 14 tries to exceed last year's win total. The Silver and Black have already matched last year's total victories in September after a 35-27 win in New Orleans yesterday. They'll try to begin the season 4-0 for the first time since 2002 when they host the Kansas City Chiefs on Sunday. KC opened as 5.5-point favorites. UNLV football easily covered the nearly 2-touchdown spread in Akron on Saturday with a 38-10 win. The Rebels play their first home game in more than a month when they take on Cal on Saturday afternoon. It's opening week in the NHL. The Vegas Golden Knights regular season gets underway tomorrow night at the Fortress against the Chicago Blackhawks.
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1: JY, turn me up. 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

Yo, coming up tomorrow morning, ladies and gentlemen, we're giving you another opportunity to spin the wheel, get the tickets or the money, and then the $1,000 on Friday. It don't stop. Every morning we make it happen for the city. Make sure you tap in right here, 710-910.

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2: It's Matika, baby. I tried you in 4 seconds. 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
2: And the holidays is coming. 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
3: Yeah.
2: 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Thank Jesus.
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2: Oh my God. 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
1: This isn't Chris Amarillis, is it?
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1: Now, how does it feel to actually hear your name and be $1,000 richer?
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Yo, coming up tomorrow morning, ladies and gentlemen, we're giving you another opportunity to spin the wheel, get the tickets or the money, and then the thousand on Friday. It don't stop. Every morning we make it happen for the city. Make sure you tap in right here, 710-910.

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Yo, coming up this morning, we got the phone checks at the top of every hour. 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We got that $1,000 on Friday. I mean, what you want? We got it. It's coming up this morning next.

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3: 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Miami. That's all my scammers and my kid money.

0: What's good? 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Welcome to the Liftoff Show. I am just incredible. Shout out to my show producer, Audio Rock. Audio, how you feeling today, big dog?
1: We're feeling good, bro.
0: All right, Audio Rock, how hungry are you, bro?
1: Justin, I mean, I had a little snack so I could eat.
0: Okay. So check this out. Wendy's just brought back a burger with 9 patties, bro.
1: Dang.
0: Can you handle it?
1: I might.
0: I'm talking 9 slices of cheese and almost 3,000 calories.
1: Dude.
0: And the internet is going crazy over this, bro.
1: I bet.
0: And look, they're running like a contest right now where they're giving people 9 minutes to finish it.
1: Dude, I don't think I can do it, bro.
0: 9 patties in 9 minutes, you in?
1: I don't know, Justin. Not for me, bro. That sounds like a heart attack waiting to happen, bro.
0: Well, look, bro, if 9 patties doesn't do it for you, it looks like Kentucky Fried Chicken is also getting in on the competition. Listen okay. To this, bro.
2: The Colonel's back with my new 12 chickens in 12 minutes bucket. Yep, I refuse to be outdone by Wendy's and their 9 patties in 9 minutes burger, so I fried up 12 chickens and crammed them in a bucket, and you gotta eat them all in 12 minutes or else. Imagine it, sinking your teeth into...
3: That sure is a lot of chicken.
2: You got that right, and don't forget about the sides. 22 corns on the cob that you gotta eat in 22 minutes or you're gonna pay dearly.
3: That's too much food to eat in such a short amount of time, and I...
2: You listen, and you listen good. Wendy's is my nemesis. Sure, they sell burgers and I sell chicken, and we are different restaurants entirely, but they really get my goat. So you're gonna eat my big meal in a short amount of time or else you're gonna suffer the consequences.
3: Yes, sir.
2: The new 12 chickens in 12 minutes bucket. Try it today.
0: I think I'll pass.
1: Yeah, I'm right there with you,
0: bro. We've lost complete control at this point. All right, look, you can join the show. Thank you for listening to the Liftoff Show. Got a great show lined up for you, too. Let me tell you, I'm just incredible. You can hit me up on Instagram for birthday shout-outs, requests, or topics you want us to discuss. Mm-hmm. The easiest way to get through is send me a DM on Instagram at Justin_credible. All right, let's get back to the hits. I am just incredible right here on the Liftoff Show. Let's do it. Let's

0: 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I am Just Incredible right here on The Liftoff Show. 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I got my show producer, Audio Rock, with me now. 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
1: Absolutely, Justin. 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
0: All right, so DeAsia is coming up next. I know you've been getting this story ready for viral vibes. That Jay-Z docuseries, it's an 8-part special on HBO Max. It's really dope. The first two episodes already dropped. And DeAsia, talk to me. Is Jay-Z giving his perspective on the Tupac Notorious B.I.G. situation?
2: Yes, Justin, he does. And I think it's just kind of crazy to hear Jay-Z's opinion on it because he's never spoken on the whole Tupac and Biggie story, you know?
0: And you know he was extremely close. Notorious B.I.G. was one of his best friends. Yep. All right, so look, we're going to get into more of that story. It's coming up next right here with me, Justin Credible, on The Liftoff Show. Let's get back to the hits.

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2: Any fact they have for the girl then?
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0: Let's go. I am Just Incredible. 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My show producer, De'Asia's here to break down viral vibes. What do we got, love?
1: All right, Justin. So we've heard a lot of people tell the Tupac and Biggie story, right? But this time, we're hearing it from somebody who was actually there and close to Biggie. And Jay-Z and 8, Hov opens up about Pac and Biggie's relationship before the beef. And how something that started between two people eventually turned into this huge East Coast versus West Coast situation. Now, Jay-Z has an interesting perspective because he was building his own relationship with Biggie during that time. But according to Jay-Z, Pac and Biggie weren't always enemies at all. They actually started out as close friends. And he breaks down how things went from that to one of the most dangerous moments in hip-hop history.
2: These two guys were having their disagreement, and then an entire coast jumped in and felt like, you know, it was super dangerous. Felt like
3: were they not fans of each other?
2: They were really close friends.
3: It seems like, right?
2: Here's my understanding of it, right? Is Biggie and Tupac used to hang out. Tupac is getting really popular now. He was gone. He's blowing up. He's shooting movies and all that. And now a certain element is coming around him. And Big tells Tupac, yo, you gotta watch those guys. I know those guys, they not good guys, blah, blah, blah. Tupac goes and tells the guys. So now the guys are mad at Biggie. And Biggie's, you know, moving around clubs and he don't wanna go. I didn't notice at the time. One time we pulled up at the club and there was a guy outside and he was like, I ain't going in cause what you call him's there. And I'm like, what? Me and Tata's in the car, we going in. Now it makes sense to me why he didn't go in, because he had problems with these guys who were really serious guys in the city, because he had told Tupac stop hanging with him because something's going to happen. And as we fast forward, those were the guys, something happened.
1: And Justin, it's crazy hearing from Jay-Z because we know how this story ultimately ended.

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3: 7-4-5-4-5-4-5. 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

0: vibes are right. What's up, y'all? I am Justin Credible, and this is the Liftoff Show. Now, show producer Diamond, every day I wake up thinking, today's going to be normal, right? And then every day the internet says, absolutely not. This next story is one of those stories that makes you say, what the f***? Diamond, let's get into the WTF report, big dog.
1: All right, Justin. So look, according to a new poll from Yik Yak and Side Chat, about 35% of college students say they've texted or checked social media during sex.
0: Why did I think you were going to say, like, during their class, right? I didn't think we were going. Now, that's crazy, Dime. Imagine thinking you're having a moment with somebody and they're over there checking who viewed their story on Instagram. Unreal, bro.
1: Yeah,
0: unreal.
1: Well, okay, but hold on, Justin, because somehow it gets even weirder.
0: Talk to me.
1: Okay, so 24 students out of, you know, this group that was surveyed admitted they've texted their moms mid-hookup.
0: Nah, come on.
1: That's a different level of, you know, I need my mom.
0: Yeah.
1: This survey also found 22% say they snoop through their partner's phone all the time.
0: All right, the second part, that doesn't surprise me, right?
1: Okay, yep.
0: But Dime, texting your mom is where I draw the line.
1: Yeah.
0: At that point, everybody involved needs to put the phone in another room.
1: Yeah.
0: Now is not the time. Texting your mom? Come on, fam.
1: Yeah, exactly. So Justin, but there is some good news in this story.
0: Talk to me.
1: People are still meeting in real life.
0: Okay, this is good. I didn't expect that.
1: Yeah, so more than 70% of the people surveyed said that they met their most recent partner in person.
0: All right, Di. So apparently we could still meet face to face. That's refreshing.
1: Yeah.
0: We just can't stay off the phone once we get there.
1: Oh, yeah.
0: Look, Di, here's my hot take. If you're checking Instagram in the middle of sex or hooking up,
1: yeah,
0: either the phone addiction is out of control or somebody needs to step their game up. Yeah, Dime, I don't know. After that WTF report, I'm logging off.
1: Yeah, yeah.
0: If you need a proof we're living in strange times, well, there it is. Dime, thank you for today's WTF report, bro.
1: Yes, sir.
0: I'm Justin Credible. This is the Liftoff Show. Let's get back to the hits.

0: 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KVEG Mesquite, Las Vegas.
1: Let's go.
0: We are hot. 975. Yeah.

0: it's time for the birthday roll call for today, Monday, September 28th. Happy birthday to my dog, Jeezy, turning 49 years old today. Hip-hop legend right there. The Atlanta rap veteran and one of the artists who helped bring trap music to the mainstream. Also, happy birthday to Hilary Duff, who turns 39 years old today. The actress, singer, and of course, the star of Lizzie McGuire. And lastly, happy birthday to Liftoff listener Andrea. She said she's keeping it simple and taking a little time for herself today. Andrea, enjoy your birthday, love. And thank you to all my Liftoff listeners celebrating a birthday today. Let's go.
1: Okay, if you're celebrating another trip around

Yo, coming up this morning, we got the phone checks at the top of every hour. We spinning the wheel for your money, your tickets. We got that $1,000 on Friday. I mean, what you want? We got it. It's coming up this morning next.

0: 10, girl, you a 10. Girl, you a 10, girl, you a 10, girl, you a 10. 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Girl, you a 10, girl, you a 10, girl, you a.
1: All right, the vibes are right. This is the Liftoff Show. I am Justin Credible. Shout out to my show producer, Audio Rock. Audio, how you feeling?
2: We're feeling good, Justin.
1: I know we got a lot of DMs coming through, a lot of phone calls. What are they saying about the playlist today?
2: Man, they're loving the playlist, Justin. Nothing but heat.
1: Yeah, playlist is on point. I can't even lie to y'all, man. Mm-hmm. Check it out. We got viral vibes coming up. Everything moving into culture. These are the hottest stories that everyone's talking about, right? All right, De'Asia, so what's coming up on Viral Vibes?
3: All right, Justin, so Chicago is going all out for Kanye's mom, Donda West. I'm going to break down all the details coming up next right here on the show.
1: You know, Audio Rock, every time De'Asia says Kanye West's name, I'm like, what's she going to say?
2: Yep.
1: But this next story is a special one. You know the relationship, how close he was with his late great mom, long live Donda West. Mm-hmm. A real special moment in Chicago. Mm-hmm. And we'll talk more about it next, all right? And if you want to join the show, hit me up on Instagram at Justin_Credible. Right now, let's get back to the hits right here on the Liftoff Show with me, Justin Credible. Here we go.
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0: All right, let's get into it. I'm Justin Incredible right here on the Liftoff Show. My show producer, De'Asia, is here, and she's been working on Viral Vibes, ready to tell you everything moving in the culture. These are the hottest stories blowing up your timeline. And this next story, we've got some really dope Kanye West and the West family news. Here we go.
1: All right, Justin, so this is huge. Chicago just showed love to the West family in a way that's going to last forever. We talking legacy, hometown love, and a full circle moment for Kanye West. All right, Justin, let's get into it. So Kanye was back home in Chicago as the city officially honored his late mother, Donda West, by putting her name on a street. A portion of 78th Street has officially been renamed Dr. Donda Westway, recognizing her contributions to education and the arts in Chicago. I love it. And of course, Ye was there for the moment. He stood in the crowd watching and applauding as the new street sign with his mother's name was officially unveiled. And Justin, we know how much Donda meant to Kanye. She wasn't just his mother. She played a huge role in his life and career, and her influence has been all through his music. And as we know, he famously named his 2021 album Donda after her, and even incorporated her voice throughout the project. Now, sadly, Dr. Donda West passed away in 2007, but almost 20 years later, her name and her legacy are now literally part of the city she called home, Justin. Dr. Donda Westway in Chicago, that's huge! I mean, Justin, how dope is it to see Donda get honored for her own legacy outside of just being Kanye's mom? You feel me?
0: De'Asia, that's phenomenal news and a story you just love to hear about. Long live Donda West. And it made me so happy to just see Kanye West right there unveiling the street name. The video is all over the internet. Check it out, man. De'Asia, thank you so much for dropping by for Viral Vibes. I'm Justin Incredible. Let's get back to the hits. This is the Liftoff Show. Yeah.

0: celebrates the influence of Hispanic history, culture, and achievement. 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

0: Let's go. 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
1: Yes,
0: and
1: sir.
0: It's time for your Liftoff Time Machine for today, Monday, September 28th, right? So on this day in music history, we're going back to the year 2004. Mm. All right, audio rock?
1: Yep.
0: Now, when Ciara dropped her debut album, Goodies, everything was lit. It had been a long time since we had seen an artist like Ciara. She did it all. She could sing. She could dance. Her music videos were dope.
1: Yep.
0: Every girl wanted to be Ciara during this era, right? Now, this was the day the album dropped, right?
1: Mm-hmm.
0: But by this time, the title track, Goodies, had already hit number one on the charts.
1: Crazy.
0: Stace, let's

From there, the album also gave us One Two Step with Missy Elliott. One Two Step, I love it. One Two Step, everybody. One Two Step. This beat. And remember this one? The hit song, Oh, with Ludacris.

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0: And be honest, Audio Rock, when you drop 1-2-Step in the club, mm-hmm. even like this weekend, if you play it, right?
2: Yep.
0: You already know somebody is about to show us moves that have not been practiced since 2004.
2: Oh, yeah. The battles start immediately, bro.
0: Yeah, bro. So today we honor Ciara and her hit album, Goodies, which dropped September 28th, 2004.
2: Sheesh.
0: That's a throwback for you.
2: Mm-hmm.
0: All right, if you want to join the show, hit me up in the direct message on Instagram at Justin_Credible. 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

0: What's good, y'all? I'm Justin Incredible right here on the Liftoff Show. Now, let's get to it. If you're invited to a wedding but not allowed to bring a plus one, is it rude to decline the invite? Oh, this is going to be too good.
1: Justin, what the hell are you talking about? Of course that's rude. It's about the people getting married, okay? Don't make it about yourself.
0: All right, well, look, I want to know what you think. You could DM me and join the show and chime in right now. Send your DMs to Justin_Credible. What do you think? If the rules are you can be invited to my wedding, but you don't get a plus one, is it rude if I decline? Now, Ashley said, yes, they invited you because they want you there. Just go. Wait, hold up, Ashley. Now, an invitation is not a summons. What if I don't want to go alone? It's like, come on, I cannot be the only one. If they're going to limit the guest list, why can't I politely say no? Shouldn't every adult get a plus one to a wedding? Oh, okay, let me duck. Yo, chime in right now. Send me your direct messages on Instagram and let me know what you think. Have you ever been in this situation? My IG handle is Justin_Credible. Let me recap. If you're invited to a wedding but not allowed a plus one, is it rude to decline? Okay, your comments are coming up next with me, Justin Credible, right here on The Liftoff Show.

0: All right, I'm Justin Credible right here on the Liftoff Show. Now, here's what we're talking about. If you're invited to a wedding but not allowed a plus one, is it rude to decline the invite? Now, I say no. I say no. Stephanie, how you doing though?
1: I'm doing good. How are you?
0: I'm doing great. Thank you for asking. Now, Steph, let me ask you a question. If you're invited to a wedding but not allowed to bring a plus one, do you think it's rude to decline the invite?
1: I mean, I don't think it's rude, but you should also definitely respect what the bride and groom want, you know? There's limited spots that they could bring, you know?
0: So you feel like it's understandable?
1: I don't think you should decline the invitation, especially if they're like family members.
0: Yeah, right.
1: You know, you want to support them.
0: That's true. How would you handle it though? What would you say?
1: I mean, I think it depends how close you are with the bride and groom, you know?
0: Okay, makes sense. Now, Marcus sent me a DM and he said, Justin, you're tripping. Weddings are expensive. They can't give everybody a plus one. Marcus, no, that's fair. I'm being a little selfish here because I just don't really want to go alone, right? It's like I love you, but I'm sitting this one out. But then I can't do that, right? Because it's their wedding day. Damn. All right, let me reset because I want to hear your thoughts on this. If you're invited to a wedding but not allowed a plus one, is it rude to decline? Have you ever had this situation happen to you, whether you were getting invited or you were working on your own guest list for your wedding? How do you handle something like this? Send me a direct message on Instagram at Justin_Credible and join the show, all right? Right now, let's get back to the hits. I am Justin Credible here on the Liftoff Show.

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1: Wake that ass up!
0: It's Hot 975.

0: up, fam? I am just incredible, and this is the Liftoff Show. All right, here's what we've been talking about on the show. If you're invited to a wedding but not allowed a plus one, is it rude to decline? Now, I'm going to start reading some of your DMs, but before that, I want to go to the phone lines. Jasmine, now, if you're invited to a wedding and no plus ones are allowed, what do you think?
1: No.
0: How do you feel about that?
1: I think you should be allowed to bring at least just a plus one. It's a wedding, after all.
0: And if you decline and your friend thinks it's rude, what would you say?
1: I would just say, like, you're there to celebrate their love. You should be able to bring your partner.
0: Yeah, see, Jasmine said, I want to share the love, too. All right, if you're invited to a wedding but not allowed a plus one, is it rude to decline? So Jessica sent me a DM and she said, if it's a close friend or family member, I'm going solo. Oh, okay, so Jessica's saying she's willing to thug it out. Just depends on the relationship with the bride or the groom. Okay, I respect that. That's real friend energy. All right, let's read Danielle's Instagram DM. Danielle says, if everybody else gets a plus one and I don't, I'm not going. Yo, see, that feels different though, right? Why am I solo at table number 9 fighting for my life? Nah, come on. Yo, thank you to everyone who called in to the show and sent me a DM. Don't forget, you could always join the show. Send me a direct message, either type it out or send me a voice note. My Instagram handle is Justin_Credible. If you got some birthday shout outs, some requests, if you want to weigh in on the topics we're discussing on the air, that's the easiest way to connect. Justin_Credible on Instagram. Shoot me a DM. Let's get it. I'm Justin Credible right here on the Liftoff Show. Here we go.

0: Yo, coming up this morning, we got the phone checks at the top of every hour. We spinning the wheel for your money, your tickets. We got that $1,000 on Friday. I mean, what you want? We got it. It's coming up this morning next.
1: Escape!

0: right, it's time for some incredible advice with me, Justin Credible, right here on The Liftoff Show. All right, show producer Audio Rock, let's get into it. I see you over there reading DMs. What do we got?
1: All right, Justin, we got a DM from Marcus. He says, I'm 39 with a stable job that pays the bills, but I dread going to work every day. I want to change careers, but I'm scared to lose everything I've built. Is starting over at this age brave or irresponsible?
0: That's a good question, Marcus. Dude, thank you for reaching out. Real quick, if you've got anything weighing heavy on you and you wanna join the show, you could send me a direct message, and us here on the show, we're going to give you some incredible advice, right? Mm-hmm. Send me an Instagram DM at Justin_Credible so we can read it live on the air. All right, now, Marcus, you don't have to blow up your whole life just to change directions, right? Start building the next chapter while you still have the stability of this one. That's important, bro. You want to kind of seek for your next chapter inside of your current one, right? Take that class, make connections, save some money, and you really just build a real plan. You know what I mean? Bottom line, 39 years old is not too late at all. And you're not starting from nothing. Remember that, Marcus. You're starting with experience, bro. So I hope that helps. I think what I'm trying to say, Audio Rock, is basically it's never too late. And you want to do what makes you happy in life. So, bruh, don't wait another day, Marcus. Start today, big dog. All right, look, this is The Liftoff Show. Like I said, if you want to join the show, be just like Marcus. Hit me up on Instagram at Justin_Credible. Birthday shout-outs, requests, topics you want us to discuss. Let's get to it. Let's connect. All right, I'm Justin Credible. Let's get back to the hits. This is The Liftoff Show. Here we go.

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0: 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I am Just Incredible right here on The Liftoff Show. 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
0: All right, so DeAsia is coming up next. I know you've been getting this story ready for viral vibes. That Jay-Z docuseries, it's an 8-part special on HBO Max. It's really dope. The first two episodes already dropped. Mm-hmm. And DeAsia, talk to me. Is Jay-Z giving his perspective on the Tupac Notorious B.I.G. situation?
2: Mm-hmm. Yes, Justin, he does. And I think it's just kind of crazy to hear Jay-Z's opinion on it because he's never spoken on the whole Tupac and Biggie story, you know?
0: And you know he was extremely close. Notorious B.I.G. was one of his best friends. Yep. All right, so look, we're going to get into more of that story. It's coming up next right here with me, Justin Credible, on The Liftoff Show. Let's get back to the hits.

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0: Let's go. I am Just Incredible. This is the Liftoff Show. My show producer, De'Asia's here to break down viral vibes. What do we got, love?
1: All right, Justin. So we've heard a lot of people tell the Tupac and Biggie story, right? But this time, we're hearing it from somebody who was actually there and close to Biggie. And Jay-Z and 8, Hov opens up about Pac and Biggie's relationship before the beef. And how something that started between two people eventually turned into this huge East Coast versus West Coast situation. Now, Jay-Z has an interesting perspective because he was building his own relationship with Biggie during that time. But according to Jay-Z, Pac and Biggie weren't always enemies at all. They actually started out as close friends. And he breaks down how things went from that to one of the most dangerous moments in hip-hop history.
2: These two guys were having their disagreement, and then an entire coast jumped in and felt like, you know, it was super dangerous. Felt like
3: were they not fans of each other?
2: They were really close friends.
3: It seems like, right?
2: Here's my understanding of it, right? Is Biggie and Tupac used to hang out. Tupac is getting really popular now. He was gone. He's blowing up. He's shooting movies and all that. And now a certain element is coming around him. And Big tells Tupac, yo, you gotta watch those guys. I know those guys, they not good guys, blah, blah, blah. Tupac goes and tells the guys. So now the guys are mad at Biggie. And Biggie's, you know, moving around clubs and he don't want to go. I didn't notice a time. One time we pulled up at the club and there was a guy outside and he was like, I ain't going in because what you call him's there. And I'm like, what? Me and Tata's in the car. We going in. Now it makes sense to me why he didn't go in, because he had problems with these guys who were really serious guys in the city, because he had told Tupac stop hanging with him because something's going to happen. And as we fast forward, those were the guys, something happened.
1: And Justin, it's crazy hearing from Jay-Z because we know how this story ultimately ended, right? We lost both Tupac and Biggie less than a year apart. I mean, Justin, we've heard this story told so many different ways over the years. Does hearing Jay-Z's perspective change the way you look at any of it?
0: I mean, look, as a fan and someone who lived in that era of hip-hop, it's really dope to hear Jay-Z's perspective and kind of how he saw it play out in his lens. Unfortunately, the reality is we lost two of the greatest young talents hip-hop has ever seen. Jay-Z fans, be sure to check out Jay-Z and 8 on HBO Max. Two episodes drop every Friday at 5 o'clock Pacific time. It's really dope. Hov sits down with Rick Rubin to break down his life, lyrics, and legendary career. All right, look, I'm Just Incredible. Let's get back to the hits right here on the Liftoff Show.

0: keeping it moving. The vibes are right. What's up, y'all? I am Justin Credible, and this is the Liftoff Show. Now, show producer Diamond, every day I wake up thinking, today's going to be normal, right? And then every day the internet says, absolutely not. This next story is one of those stories that makes you say, what the f***? Diamond, let's get into the WTF report, big dog.
1: All right, Justin. So look, according to a new poll from Yik Yak and Side Chat, about 35% of college students say they've texted or checked social media during sex.
0: Why did I think you were going to say, like, during their class, right? I didn't think we were Now, that's crazy, Dime. Imagine thinking you're having a moment with somebody and they're over there checking who viewed their story on Instagram. Unreal, bro.
1: Yeah,
0: unreal.
1: Well, okay, but hold on, Justin, because somehow it gets even weirder.
0: Talk to me.
1: Okay, so 24 students out of, you know, this group that was surveyed admitted they've texted their moms mid-hookup.
0: Nah, come on.
1: That's a different level of, you know, I need my mom.
0: Yeah.
1: This survey also found 22% say they snoop through their partner's phone all the time.
0: All right, the second part, that doesn't surprise me, right?
1: Okay, yep.
0: But Dime, texting your mom is where I draw the line.
1: Yeah.
0: At that point, everybody involved needs to put the phone in another room.
1: Yeah.
0: Now is not the time. Texting your mom? Come on, fam.
1: Yeah, exactly. So Justin, but there is some good news in this story.
0: Talk to me.
1: People are still meeting in real life.
0: Okay, this is good. I didn't expect it.

Yo, coming up this morning, we got the phone checks at the top of every hour. We spinning the wheel for your money, your tickets. We got that $1,000 on Friday. I mean, what you want? We got it. It's coming up this morning next.

celebrates the influence of Hispanic history, culture, and achievements. From September 15th to October 15th, we recognize the key contributions of Hispanics past and present. Hispanic Heritage.

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0: All right, that's pretty much going to do it for today on the Liftoff Show. I am Just Incredible. Shout out to my show producer, Audio Rock. Yo, Audio Rock, who are we showing some love to before we bounce, though?
1: All right, Justin, we're sending a shout out to Monica. She said she's cleaning around the house while she's got us on the air, bro.
0: Hey, Monica, we got you. Hey, if you want to check into the Liftoff Show, you could hit me up directly on Instagram. Send me a direct message or a voice note at Justin_Credible. Mm-hmm. All right, so Audio Rock, you know I like to end the show with one for the road, right?
1: Yeah.
0: And
1: yeah.
0: I thought this was a good time to talk about this. Mm-hmm. Earlier today, I was talking off the air with someone here in the office, and they were telling me the challenges they're having because they were saying their son just continues to tell little white lies. Mm. So I thought, listen, let's go one for the road on that topic because I know a lot of our listeners can relate, all right?
1: Let's do it.
0: When somebody keeps lying to you, right, especially your child, don't just punish the lie, right? Try to understand what's making the truth feel unsafe.
1: Yeah.
0: You got to hold people accountable, right, Audio Rock?
1: Yeah, absolutely.
0: But you also have to make room for an honest conversation. And I feel like this applies, Audio Rock, no matter whether we're talking about a child or adults.
1: Yeah, that's so true.
0: You can't just demand trust. You have to build a place where the truth can live.
1: You know, Justin, there's a lot of parents that needed to hear that today, bro.
0: I feel it, bro. You know, Audio Rock, like I like to say, it's our Liftoff community, so this is it's our responsibility. We're in this together.
1: Facts.
0: And before we get out of here, make sure you're following me on Instagram at Justin_Credible.
1: Yep.
0: Send me a DM, a voice note, a shout out, whatever's on your mind, okay? We'll be back tomorrow with more music, more conversation, and more good vibes. Right here on the Liftoff Show. I am Justin Credible. Until then, peace and love, y'all.

0: time to get your ass out of bed. Good morning, Las Vegas. 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
1: Let's go.
0: KVEG Mesquite, Las Vegas. We are hot. 975.

0: you doing, Lady G? When's the last time you cried over a man?
1: Oh. It's been a minute.
0: Okay. You remember what it was for?
1: So I'm one of those girls that gets so mad, I cry.
0: Oh, okay.
1: Yeah.
0: That's fiery.
1: That's that psychoness. Yeah. Oh, so that's probably the last time I cried.
0: Yeah, she crashed out, y'all.
1: I don't know about crash out, but I get so mad.
0: That you will cry?
1: That tears start running. Whoa. And it's mostly because I know that I have a decision to make.
0: Yeah.
1: Do I just walk away and be mad?
0: Yeah.
1: Or do I punch him in his throat and possibly get arrested?
0: So them anger management classes actually work.
1: Yeah.
0: Let's get into it this morning, ladies and gentlemen. We got money. You ain't
1: all
0: no need
1: allegedly,
0: to cry.
1: By the way.
0: Yeah. We got these tickets. It is going down this morning. Of course, the 1,000 on Friday.
1: Mm-hmm.
0: Everything is up for grabs this morning, okay? All you got to do is be 19 when we tell you to at 17 and 9:10, and then you get hooked up, okay?
1: Okay.
0: It is Tuesday.
1: Yes.
0: We are making it happen. Let's start the day off with another phone check. Let's go.
2: Hello.
3: Time for another phone check. For real.
4: Clarissa Jenkins.
5: Hello.
6: Hi, this is Cheryl Watkins from Storm Insurance. How are you?
5: Yeah, hi.
6: Hi, we got a call in regards to a claim that is being filed as of today. Did you get an accident?
5: Yeah, I did.
6: Okay, what happened? Let me hear your story first, because girl, this is a problem.
5: Okay, I was making a right, and I assumed that he kept going, but he stopped, and then I stopped, and I tapped.
6: So anyway, but okay, and was there a police report filed immediately?
5: No, I was going to do it today after work, because I work an hour away.
6: Okay, because we just got a call from his insurance company. They're filing a claim. Apparently, the guy's in a hospital because he had ruptured hemorrhoids.
5: Well, how is that possible when he drove away? I drove with him all the way north for about 20 minutes.
6: Right. Apparently, he does have the ruptured hemorrhoids from getting rear-ended. They filed a claim on the insurance, and it's a $5,200 procedure. Yeah, and what that does now on our end is it ratifies the replications of the devastation of the situation.
5: My account number, but I had never made. So I don't understand what that means.
6: Well, basically, right now, because he's saying that of the accident that happened, you know, we need to get a check from you, so we can cover the insurance, because we don't want to drop you.
5: You don't want to what?
6: We don't want to drop you.
5: He didn't leave me anything, and I gave him a credit card and everything.
6: Well, let's just do this, and it's not big a deal right now, but let's just do it. The total amount is $5,263.10. So just go ahead and put a check together, and we'll take care of this so far, and then, you know, maybe we can refund you, like, at least $200 for the deductible.
5: Wait a second. Why do I have to pay for it if I have insurance?
6: Well, we covered $75 of it.
5: No, this isn't right. What's your name?
6: Write down this name and number.
5: Okay.
6: I want you to call Clarissa Jenkins.
5: When I saw that
3: one. Oh, you just been phone checked.

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1: A lot going on our Valley Roadways right now. On the east side, the worst of it's going to be found on Boulder Highway, southbound at Nellis. Overnight accident involving a pedestrian that was hit. All southbound lanes on Boulder Highway closed between Flamingo and Nellis. Extra braking through the resort corridor. Accident on the northbound side of 15 after Charleston. Summerlin Parkway. As you emerge from I-11 to get on to Summerlin Parkway westbound before Buffalo, you've got the left lane blocked there. 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I'm Mark Thomas with your on-time traffic.
2: It is going down on this Tuesday. Coming up, we got the wheel. Of course, we got tickets. We got money. And Lady G got the word is coming up next.
3: Quavo and Offset are making music together again.
2: What?
3: And I'll let you know what actor just passed away that made me feel really old.
2: Oh,
3: and
2: man.
3: Sad.
2: I know.
3: It's all coming up next.
0: Let's get it. Word is with Lady G is next. Keep it close. 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
1: You know Lady G always has her hand to the streets.
2: Lady G, what's the word?
1: Word is, starts now.
3: So the word is Quavo and Offset are officially making music together again for the first time in 5 years.
4: What?
3: The former Migos members reunited for a new song called Away, which is going to appear on Quavo's upcoming album, Chrome Life. The collab is pretty big. It's a big deal for fans following the death of their Migo bandmate Takeoff, who was shot and killed in Houston back in 2022. I can't even believe it's been that long already.
4: I know, man. That flew by.
3: Yeah. And you know, they had broke up even before Takeoff's death, and they were arguing, and then we've seen arguments over the years and shots fired, all this stuff.
4: Yep.
3: So it's good to see that we'll see some music together.
4: Yeah.
3: I know they can't ever be the Migos again, right?
4: But, no.
3: But maybe they come back and do at least an album together, right? Possibly.
4: Yeah, but when they were the Migos, those were the two guys that actually stood out to me the most.
3: There was no Migos without Takeoff.
4: No, you're right.
3: There wasn't. It was the three of them. And I whether they were fighting or not, I don't think they could have moved on as the Migos.
4: Now, we've been here 25 years. Guess who brought them up here when they was first cracking?
3: Let me guess.
4: It was a cool day.
3: Fight Night was out? Hannah Montana?
4: No. What was the other song? Fight Night.
3: I thought Hannah Montana was one of their first
4: songs. Versace.
3: Oh, Versace.
4: Yep.
3: By the way, Quavo revealed that he secretly welcomed a baby girl.
4: Damn.
3: She's so cute.
4: What?
3: He posted a video. She is so stinking cute. I was like,
4: who was the baby's mother?
3: No details.
4: He just said,
3: he has a girlfriend.
4: Yeah.
3: Her name is Erica.
4: Mm-hmm.
3: But there wasn't any confirmation.
4: Okay. So he showed up with the baby.
3: Yeah, just a video. And this baby's
4: damn near one.
3: 8 months, maybe.
4: Oh, something like that.
3: Yeah.
4: Walking.
3: She looked like she could possibly walk.
4: Oh, okay.
3: Yeah. How'd you keep that secret?
4: Man.
3: It's sad.
4: Whew.
3: Dennis Haskins.
4: Yes.
3: I didn't even know that was his real name.
4: I know.
3: But you guys know him as Principal Belding.
4: Yep.
3: Saved by the Bell. Died at age 75.
4: It's all right, because I'm saved by the bell.
3: Remember that? Oh, my God. Mr. Belding
4: is gone.
3: 75. I was like, when did he get old?
4: Wow.
3: 75? Yeah. The cause of his death has not been released, but his death has been confirmed.
4: Yeah.
3: I think I'm going to go watch Saved by the Bell all weekend.
4: Oh, man. I remember waking up on Saturday mornings watching that show, boy.
3: Well, do you remember it actually kicked off on Fridays, on TGIF Fridays when it started?
4: Yep.
3: I don't know why I vividly remember that. And then they moved it to Saturday mornings.
4: They actually came to our school so you could be in a live studio audience.
3: Stop it. Then.
4: Yeah, that girl, Lark Voorhees, she's from Pasadena. And she was on the show. Yeah, hell yeah. And
3: I mean, I wouldn't claim her now.
4: Yeah, but she was bad as hell back then.
3: Yeah.
4: Like, one of the finest in Dina.
3: I love Saved by the Bell.
4: Yeah.
3: Even the college years I was here for.
4: Yeah.
3: And then they got married. And then they remember they tried to do like a new generation.
4: Yeah.
3: It was not my cup of tea. I was like, no one can replace the original cast.
4: Yeah.
3: Anyway, for more of your Hollywood news, head over to kvegas.com.
4: Oh, man.
3: Yeah, I'm going to watch Saved by the Bell for sure.
4: It's all right.
3: It's all right.
4: Because I'm saved by the bell. Because I'm saved by the wheel. You know what I'm saying?
3: Oh, I see what you did there.
4: $1,000 is running. It's all right.

0: WTF. Whoa. You ain't gonna believe this. It's time for the WTF story of the week.
1: 314 locations. I'm talking about Wendy's franchises are filing for Chapter 11 bankruptcy.
2: No.
1: As the burger chain is struggling with declining sales following price increases and complaints about lower food quality.
2: I don't know who was eating at Wendy's anyway. Let's just be real honest. I don't know a single soul in my life that is eating Wendy's.
1: I ain't seen.
2: And not that I want them to go bankruptcy. Like, I would hate, right. I hate that for a business, and Wendy's been around for so long, but.
1: Have you seen somebody in the car with a Wendy's?
2: No.
1: Cup, bag.
2: I used to get Frosties back in the day, yeah. Even after I stopped eating meat, but I can't even tell you the last time I went to go get a Frosty, because I don't even know where there's a Wendy's.
1: Wow, brother. Well,
2: can you name where a Wendy's is around you?
1: Yes.
2: Oh, okay.
1: Yeah, I can. It's on Eastern and this one street. I do know.
2: Oh, there's a Wendy's down here, right? In the outlets.
1: Yes.
2: So, but does that mean they're closing because they're filing for bankruptcy, or how does that work?
1: Yes, they are up out of here.
2: Oh no! What can we do?
1: 314 Where's Flavor locations.
2: Flav? He's bringing everything back. Let's do a Flavor Flav Wendy's.
1: Flavor Flav
2: collab.
1: Frosty.
2: He brought back Red Lobsters. He can bring back Wendy's.
1: Hey, Flavor Flav Frosties. It's hot outside.
2: Someone wake him up right now.
1: Man, boy.
2: Yeah.
1: Gotta be bad, but we got you back a little bit this morning.
2: Yeah.
1: Spinning that wheel. It's on the way. Let's go.

0: 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All of my ops, they dance.
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20: You know who it is. Mike P and Lady Z, taking care of you all morning long.

0: Okay, what you want to hear?
1: Well, I'm don't frown upon me now.
0: No, I know it's old. But I know it's an old song. I could hear it in your voice. What is it?
1: No, it's not an old song. It's a new song, but it's from my pastor. Okay, he do R&B and all that. So he just put out a song called "Keep Me Smiling" by Reverend Frank Bostic.
0: Okay, the Reverend is doing R&B now. That's Chris Brown and Usher in this.
2: Kurt Franklin just put out a song too with Glorilla.
0: Did he?
2: It's the Shorty Low They Know sample.
0: What? They Know? With Kurt Franklin? Devin, you gonna make me go listen to that. Shout out to that lady from Buffalo, New York.
2: Yeah.
0: Been holding us down since 2017. We've been here since 2001, and we are celebrating 25
2: yes.
0: years of amazingness. Coming up, folks, we gotta get you guys to spin the wheel. You're gonna either get tickets or money this morning. It kicks off at 7:10. Then we write your name down on the list, because four times on Friday, we make that call at 7 a.m., noon, 5 p.m., and 7 p.m. for $1,000. Rent is due in, a couple of days? Yeah,
2: what's
0: by Thursday?
2: Today?
0: Damn.
2: Yeah, it's due Thursday.
0: Yeah, so Friday, you know what I mean? That extra $1,000, say if your rent is $2,600.
2: Right. That will definitely help.
0: Ooh, $1,600. That'll get a brother ahead, you know what I mean? Maybe get
2: and then
0: that
2: my
0: car
2: people
0: no
2: will show you how to flip it.
0: Yeah, oh, I'm going to do that. Because I told everybody to take the Bears yesterday, first quarter. Absolutely.
2: Hello.
0: Come on, man. I got another one of those for y'all today, because the baseball world wild card kickoff today, too. So let's go.
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4: And a rough start to the Tuesday morning drive-in. Still have a closure of Boulder Highway southbound lanes at Nellis after an overnight accident involving a pedestrian. Again, southbound Boulder Highway shut down between Flamingo and Nellis. Slow travels through the resort corridor northbound side of 15 after Charleston. Left side of the freeway is partially blocked there. Summerlin Parkway, as you come off of I-11, so that's westbound Summerlin Parkway before Buffalo, still blocking the left lane. Downtown Las Vegas intersection of Owens and Main Street shut down due to an accident, and a west side injury wreck on Flamingo westbound before Jones. 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I'm Mark Thomas with your on-time traffic.

0: drive.
1: Please be careful when you're driving.
0: Please be careful.
1: Taking the kids to school or going to work, just slow it down.
2: Okay.
0: You driving?
2: Okay, y'all tell me what y'all think real quick.
0: You driving on the strip to a job. The streets is still effed up. Did you make it in this morning or did you have to go the back way?
1: No, I made it in this morning.
0: Oh, you made it in this morning? Yeah, my dumb ass went the other way because I thought it was still messed up.
1: Oh, no.
0: And it took me a lot longer than I expected it to take. They need to hear him get that fixed immediately. Listen, ladies and gentlemen, we are about to spin this wheel. What does that mean? You will walk away with...
1: Something. Whether it's concert tickets, show tickets, cash... Money. You'll walk away with something on our $25,000 prize and cash will. And then your name will be in for this Friday.
0: $1,000.
1: As we do it again and pick four grand prize winners to walk away with $1,000.
0: Let's make it happen. It is coming up right after this phone check. Don't move.
3: Hello.
4: Time for another phone check. For real.
5: Clarissa Jenkins.
6: Hello.
7: Hi, this is Cheryl Watkins from Slum Insurance. How are you?
6: Yeah, hi.
7: Hi, we got a call in regards to a claim that is being filed as of today. Did you get an accident?
6: Yeah, I did.
7: Okay, what happened? Let me hear your story first, because this is a problem.
6: Okay, I was making a right, and I assumed that he kept going, but he stopped, and then I stopped, and I tapped him.
7: Okay, and was there a police report filed immediately?
6: No. I was going to do it today after work because I work an hour away.
7: Okay, because we just got a call from his insurance company. They're filing a claim. Apparently, the guy's in a hospital because he had ruptured hemorrhoids.
6: Well, how is that possible when he drove away? I drove with him all the way north for about 20 minutes.
7: Right. Apparently, he does have the ruptured hemorrhoids from getting rear-ended. They filed a claim on the insurance, and it's a $5,200 procedure.
6: No way.
7: Yeah, and what that does now on our end is it ratifies the replications of the devastation of the situation.
6: So I don't understand what that means. I still
7: Well, basically right now, because he's saying that of the accident that happened, you know, we need to get a check from you so we can cover the insurance because we don't want to drop you.
6: You don't want to what?
7: We don't want to drop you.
6: He didn't leave me anything. I gave him insurance card and everything.
7: Well, let's just do this, and it's not big a deal right now, but let's just do the total amount is $5,263.10.
6: Uh-huh.
7: So just go ahead and put a check together, and we'll take care of this so far, and then, you know, maybe we can refund you, like, at least $200 for the deductible.
6: Wait a second. Why do I have to pay for it if I have insurance?
7: Well, we covered $75 of it.
6: No, this isn't fun, right? What's your name?
7: Write down this name and number.
6: Okay.
7: I want you to call Clarissa Jenkins.
6: Oh, my God.
4: Boom! You just been phone checked.
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3: Yes, you do.
1: Oh, no, I'm up. I'm ready to go.
2: What's your name, love?
1: Elaine,
3: you are 19. Let's go. Woo.
1: All
2: right.
1: Made my day.
2: We're prizes.
3: All right, Elaine, you just got tickets to go see Steel Pulse, the Reggae Against Racism Tour.
2: Oh, okay.
1: All right. Thank you.
3: It's going down. Thursday, October the 15th at the Brooklyn Bowl. Open up at 7 p.m. We are also going to enter your name to win $1,000 this Friday.
1: Woo! Thank you so much.
2: Elaine, if we call your name on Friday, what would you use this money for?
1: Gamble. No, I'm just kidding.
2: We love an honest girl. What do you do?
1: I'm being honest.
3: Hey, Elaine, I'll see you at Dottie's later.
1: I'm going to take you guys with me.
2: Yes, and we'll go with you, boo.
3: We're all going to die.
1: Oh, I lied. I'm telling the truth.
2: Who's hooking you up this morning, love.
1: Woo. Hot 97.5. 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
5: Big problems on our Valley freeways this morning. Got an overturned truck in the Resort Corridor, 15 southbound between Spring Mountain and Flamingo. That is blocking the right side of the freeway there. That's southbound 15 after Spring Mountain. Also the other direction, 15 northbound after Charleston, partially blocking the left lane. Earlier accident. Two pedestrians have been hit on the Valley roads this morning. Overnight, Boulder Highway southbound at Nellis. Boulder Highway still closed down between Flamingo and Nellis on the southbound side. And the west side, Flamingo westbound closed down between Decatur and Jones after an accident involving a pedestrian. 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I'm Mark Thomas with your on-time traffic.
4: 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Keep it close. This is Hot

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0: So the word is Megan Thee Stallion is taking her talents to the Victoria's Secret Fashion Show. The three-time Grammy winner is set to take part in the 2026 Victoria's Secret Fashion Show in L.A. next month, joining the lineup with Cat's Eye, who I love so much, and Tate McRae. Say her name wrong. But I'm super excited.
3: So
0: to me, this is going to give the year that Rihanna was on Victoria's Secret, and it just was like,
3: wow.
0: Yes.
3: So, Megan.
0: Did you watch the video on Friday that I told you to watch?
3: Yes, I did.
0: With the pink cat suit she had on?
3: Yeah.
0: I said yes.
3: Yeah, she was.
0: Yes, Megan, you can get it.
3: She was looking good. I ain't going to lie to you.
0: You want to hate so bad because of her ex.
3: Damn it, I do.
0: I know you do. But, you know, it's always in you and you can't hate on her.
3: She was looking like it's my turn next.
0: Yes.
3: Yeah.
0: Not with you, though. The fashion show will stream live October 18th across YouTube, TikTok, and Instagram.
3: All right.
0: The VMAs was a success, I guess, when it comes to viewership, allegedly. It had the biggest TV audience in more than a decade. This year's show pulled in 8.43 million viewers across CBS and MTV, making it the most watched VMA since 2015.
3: Why didn't they just call it the CBS VMAs? It wasn't on MTV.
0: They said it was on MTV.
3: All right, well, yeah.
0: So, congratulations to them.
3: Yeah.
0: I don't know. You should be excited about this because I know you have a Making Your Way Down South playlist that you play in the car.
3: Oh, yeah.
0: John Mayer heading to the Sphere.
3: What?
0: Mm-hmm. He's going to play 6 shows at the Sphere starting April 8th.
3: That is going to be absolutely huge. I can't wait. Oh, my God. Me and Marty is on our way. Telling you now, me and Marty.
0: I actually really do like John Mayer. I don't know if I know enough music to go sit at a show, but I wouldn't mind going. You know who I saw at the Sphere?
3: What?
0: The Eagles.
3: Oh, you went and seen that?
0: Yes.
3: Wow.
0: It was so good, and I knew way more songs than I thought I did. But yeah, I was invited, and I was like, I think I only know like 2 songs. You know, like Hotel California for sure I knew, and I was like, I think that's about it. I went there, I knew a lot, but just the atmosphere and the screens alone, it's just an experience that you should just have. So regardless who's there, it's just gonna look good, sound good. I encourage everybody from Vegas and to at least one time go see something there.
3: The people watching when you go to a show that you don't are familiar with the music.
0: Yeah.
3: It's just absolutely entertaining.
0: Yeah, there wasn't a lot of black people at the Eagles.
3: No,
0: but it was fun.
3: But the way they were dancing.
0: Wanted to see? I wanted to see No Doubt. Because I knew those. Fear. Yeah, I know those were going to be good. But I think Beyonce would be amazing there.
3: You know what is so hilarious, too? Like, I like to know, like, a white artist's music, and I'll sing it in front of the white person, and they laugh at me. It's awesome.
0: For more Hollywood news, head over to kvegas.com.
3: You know, like, no doubt.
0: Could you imagine Snoop and Dre at the Sphere?

0: Tampa Bay Bucks will miss 3 weeks with a thumb injury, and J.J. McCarthy was a top 10 pick, got traded for a fifth rounder to the Giants. Crazy. Also, the Raiders, they have a couple of injuries. Trey will be back playing safety for us after having a concussion, and Beck will miss a few weeks with a fractured forearm. Okay.
1: You put how much down on the Chicago
0: one? $10K. It was a great day yesterday. I ain't gonna even lie.
1: Let me borrow $5.
0: Yeah, you know, I got you. You know what I'm saying? Don't even worry about it. You know what I'm saying? You wanna spend Mike P. Will. You know what I'm saying? I got
1: okay,
0: you.
1: Okay, slow down.
0: All right, let's get to the free play of the day. Today you're gonna take the New York Yankees money line first three innings. Okay? The New York Yankees on the money line. First three innings. That is the free play of the day.

0: celebrating 25 years with $25,000. Here's another winner.
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2: It's Matika, baby. Baby, I called you in 4 seconds. What's happening? I gotta pay off a couple of things.
3: Yeah.
2: And the holidays was kind of tough.
3: Yeah.
2: Oh my God. Thank Jesus.
3: Chantel, the good news is Ariel did not call me.
2: Oh my God, oh my God, oh my God, oh my God. Oh
3: Chantel,
2: my God.
3: We got you the $1,000 bonus.
2: Oh my God, thank you.
1: This isn't Chris Amarillis, is it?
2: Sure, buddy.
1: Now, how does it feel to actually hear your name and be $1,000 richer?
2: Ooh, it feels good. Now I've got to fill up my gas tank.
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0: It is Hot 97.5. Good morning, ladies and gentlemen. Listen, we are going to go ahead and hook you guys up with the comedy show tonight over at the Luna Lounge. Lady G, I got some special guest comedians. They didn't flew in to be at the Laugh Factory, right? But they want to come to the Luna and work on their stuff so they could have a show tight.
1: Okay.
0: Because when you come that Luna Lounge, it is one of the hardest comedy rooms in the country. So coming up next hour, we'll go ahead and get you that table, that bottle. And tonight, I'm going to be giving away candy you can give out for Halloween.
1: So okay.
0: They got like,
1: it's not even October 1st.
0: I know, but I mean, just giving out little bags, you know what I mean? Let people, you know, go home with it.
1: I love that for you.
0: They came out with the Gummy Jolly Ranchers.
1: That sounds good.
0: Is fire. I found a bag of those at Five Below the other day. You ever go in
1: Yo,
0: there?
1: Yo, Five Below's candy's on point.
0: On fire, right?
1: Yeah, if you're going to go get candy from anywhere, it is definitely Five Below.
0: Man, for Halloween, too, I seen that. I'm like, oh, I'm going to get this away at my show.
1: Yeah.
0: Yeah, they got the Kit Kat Ghost Toast. Those are pretty good.
1: Okay.
0: The Skittle Creepy Crunch.
1: What is that?
0: It's Pop's freeze-dried candy.
1: I love a freeze-dried candy, honey.
0: Really?
1: What?
0: Yeah,
1: Skittles, Jolly Ranchers. I've had Laffy Taffys that were freeze-dried.
0: What?
1: Nerds that were freeze-dried. Like, I really do like freeze-dried candy.
0: And then I picked up a bag of a Hi-Chew mystery mix. You know that?
1: I don't eat Hi-Chews like that.
0: Hi-Chew?
1: No.
0: What's your favorite, though?
1: As far as what?
0: Candy.
1: I like anything gummy and fruity. So,
0: okay. So them
1: and
0: Jolly
1: sour.
0: Rancher, Jolly Rancher gummies, I'm going to have to hook you up, man. It's coming up next hour. Don't move. Here we go.
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3: With the ongoing struggles on the Valley freeways right now, some good news. Boulder Highway southbound at Nellis has reopened. All lanes now open there after an overnight accident involving a pedestrian. Still held up through the resort corridor because of an overturned truck on 15 southbound between Spring Mountain and Flamingo. That is blocking the right side of the freeway. Northbound side of 15 after Charleston. Still have that wreck on the left side. In the northwest, new accident. I-11 northbound before Lake Mead Boulevard. That's blocking the right lane. And on the west side streets, another pedestrian was hit on Flamingo westbound between Decatur and Jones. Westbound lanes are closed on Flamingo after Decatur. 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I'm Mark Thomas with your on-time traffic.

975. Wake up.

0: you see Chipotle is pouring margaritas again?
1: I did see that. Like $6 margaritas, right?
0: Yeah.
1: Yeah, they had a really cool TikTok video. But it's only in selected cities, right?
0: Yeah, no.
1: I don't know
0: no
1: if we're
0: Vegas.
1: Here.
0: No, it's just L.A., Dallas, Brooklyn, New Orleans, Denver, Colorado.
1: None of those places are fun. Why would you not bring margaritas to Las Vegas?
0: Right now, L.A. terrible.
1: All those places you said are not
0: Dallas
1: fun.
0: Is pretty cool.
1: As cool as us?
0: No.
1: Exactly.
0: Brooklyn.
1: They don't need margaritas.
0: Yeah, no, New Yorkers, they need their margaritas, okay? Denver,
1: no.
0: Denver, Colorado.
1: No.
0: It's pretty cool out there, man. Shout out to anybody that's out there from Denver. We do need ours, like, right around the corner from your house.
1: Yeah.
0: Yeah, let's make it happen. Speaking of drinking and smoking, we do all that on Tuesdays at the Lunar Lounge. We are about to hook you guys up with the free table, free bottle. It's coming up next.
2: Hello.
3: Time for another phone check. For real.
4: Clarissa Jenkins.
5: Hello.
6: Hi, this is Cheryl Watkins from Storm Insurance. How are you?
5: Yeah, hi.
6: Hi, we got a call in regards to a claim that is being filed as of today. Did you get an accident?
5: Yeah, I did.
6: Okay, what happened? Let me hear your story first, because this is a problem.
5: Okay, I was making a right, and I assumed that he kept going, but he stopped, and then I stopped, and I tapped him.
6: Okay, and was there a police report filed immediately?
5: No, I was going to do it today after work, because I work an hour away.
6: Okay, because we just got a call from his insurance company. They're filing a claim. Apparently, the guy's in a hospital because he had ruptured hemorrhoids.
5: Well, how is that possible when he drove away? I drove with him all the way north for about 20 minutes.
6: Right. Apparently, he does have the ruptured hemorrhoids from getting rear-ended. They filed a claim on the insurance, and it's a $5,200 procedure.
5: No way.
6: Yeah, and what that does now on our end is it ratifies the replications of the devastation of the situation.
5: So, I don't understand what that means. I still
6: Well, basically, right now, because he's saying that of the accident that happened, you know, we need to get a check from you so we can cover the insurance, because we don't want to drop you.
5: You don't want to what?
6: We don't want to drop you.
5: He didn't leave me anything, and I gave him a insurance card and everything.
6: Well, let's just do this, and it's not a big a deal right now, but let's just do the total amount is $5,263.10.
5: Uh-huh.
6: So just go ahead and put a check together, and we'll take care of this so far, and then, you know, maybe we can refund you, like, at least $200 for the deductible.
5: Wait a second. Why do I have to pay for it if I have insurance?
6: Well, we covered $75 of it.
5: No, this isn't on right. What's your name?
6: Write down this name and number.
5: Okay.
6: I want you to call Clarissa Jenkins.
5: Oh, my God.
3: Boom! You've just been phone checked.
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1: 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Together, we win. And it's such a true statement.
0: It is, man. Don't move.
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3: It's been a long commute this Tuesday morning, and it is ongoing. More problems in the downtown Las Vegas area. Accident on I-11 southbound at Eastern's taking up the left lane. Overturned truck in the resort corridor has been holding up travels on 15 southbound between Spring Mountain and Flamingo. That's on the right side of the freeway. Much earlier accident on the other side, 15 northbound after Charleston, still partially taking up the left lane. And on the west side streets, pedestrian involved in an accident has Flamingo westbound shut down between Decatur and Jones. 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I'm Mark Thomas with your on-time traffic.
2: 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Keep it close. 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
4: Miami. That's for all my scammers and my kid money.

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3: Peasy, they took Mr. Belding from us.
4: Oh, no.
3: 75 years old. Dennis Haskin is his actual real name, but you know him as Principal Richard Belding on Saved by the Bell, dies at the age of 75.
4: Come on, man. We got to sing this song. It's all right, because I'm saved by the bell.
3: I'm
4: going
3: to have to go watch this. First of all, when did he get old? 75? I was like, time goes by fast. Like I was telling you earlier, I still vividly remember the premiere of Saved by the Bell.
4: Yes.
3: And I believe it was on a TGIF Friday. Y'all remember TGIF Friday. Yeah. And then they moved it to Saturday mornings.
4: Damn.
3: And his cause of his death has not been released. But I think we should all honor him by watching Saved by the Bell.
4: Man, I might be Screech for Halloween now.
3: Hmm.
4: You know what I'm saying?
3: Why would you pick him?
4: We like Voorhees. Man, walk around.
3: Moving on, Quavo and Offset are officially making music together again for the first time in 5 years. The former Migos members reunite for a new song called Away, which is going to appear on Quavo's upcoming album, Chrome Life. Chrome Life is out this Friday. I'm actually really excited about this.
4: You know, some things just, man, the ingredients is good.
3: Yeah.
4: You know, the both of them together, they just sound good.
3: Now, they never could be Migos again because Takeoff is not here, but they definitely could probably create another kind of group. Yeah, and still put out music. Some of the clips I've been hearing from Takeoff's music, I think, is really good, too. So, we'll see.
4: And then, you know, it's just like, we used to hearing them together on music. It's just a
3: good formula.
4: And they
3: sounded a little weird apart. I'm not going to lie.
4: They do. Bro, that's just something that when it gets together, it's
3: sometimes
4: just magic.
3: You just have chemistry with other people, and it just is what it is.
4: It is, like, seriously.
3: Quavo, though, did reveal that he secretly welcomed a baby girl.
4: Oh, man, he just ain't gonna let Cardi B outdo him.
3: That is not Quavo. Her baby daddy's Offset.
4: Oh, damn.
3: Quavo's the other one, yes. Seemingly, this is the baby that he has with his girlfriend. Her name is Erica, but no one's too sure. But she is so stinking cute. I was like, my ovaries. She's so cute.
4: Yeah, sometimes you see babies and then you be wanting to have one for yourself.
3: Then you remember, they're expensive.
4: Yeah. I be seeing little kids play football and I be like, damn, I want a son.
3: Well, I got a son.
4: No, another one. Because in my household, somebody got to go to the league, right? My son towards Achilles, that took him off the map. You know what I mean?
3: Uh-huh.
4: I had little.
3: So you're just going to pop out little boys
4: until somebody gets to the league? I already got his name, too. His name going to be Ace, you know what I mean? So he can add number one. And I had his number one jersey.
3: You really thought about this.
4: Oh, hell yeah, I had.
3: So what are you waiting for?
4: You know what I mean? I'm trying.
3: You're not getting any younger, sir.
4: Yeah, you ain't never lost.
3: You don't want to be, was it De Niro? Who just had a baby like in their 80s?
4: He finna go to the league, I die. Oh, that'll be scandalous.
3: Because you're 86 years old.
4: He like, my old ass daddy said he was going to get me to the league.
3: Not my old ass daddy.
4: Yeah, now he got it,
3: For more of your Hollywood news, head over to kvegas.com.
4: Hey, man, you know what? I ain't had one either because I don't want to be in my mid-50s, right, at the parent-teacher conference.
3: Is that your grandpa?
4: Yeah.
3: Your grandpa's here?
4: So this is how you going to talk to your teacher. You want to sit here and cuss in class. Okay. I'm going to stop listening to Sugar Free when I drop you off.
3: Oh, gosh.
4: Well, damn it, somebody got to get to the league, Lady G. Ah! Oh!

0: WTF. You ain't gonna believe this. It's time for the WTF story of the week.
1: This blew my mind. Because we'd be laughing at that song, Coconut Water.
2: Right.
1: Did you know coconut water is so close to human plasma that doctors have used it as an emergency IV if they don't have no blood?
2: Yes, I did.
1: I had no idea it was like that.
2: That's why when you're dehydrated, they'll recommend drinking coconut water.
1: They say in emergencies with no supplies, doctors have run out of plasma and went straight to the vein with the coconut water.
2: A little coconut water and a little Celtic salt.
1: What?
2: Get you hydrated than any bottle of water would at the end of the day.
1: You know she a drinker, y'all.
2: No, I'm not.
1: Oh, no.
2: I know my stuff about health. Yeah.
1: Nature made this one of the cleanest drinks.
2: Coconut water, by the way.
1: I know, right?
2: It tastes like cat pee.
1: Oh, man.
2: And like, I don't know what cat pee tastes like, but I feel like it would be coconut water.
1: It tastes like water with dirt in it.
2: It's an acquired taste for sure.
1: I ate dirt sandwiches as a little kid. I used to play like that.
2: Okay, there's some things you just should not confess with us, and that's one. However, that would explain a lot. Dirt sandwiches when you were little would explain a lot for today.
1: I used to like the crunch of the

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5: It is a busy week for our local sports teams. The puck drops on the Vegas Golden Knights regular season tonight, in September. The NHL has added a pair of games to every team's schedule this year. The Knights begin their 10th season under first-year head coach Ryan Craig against the Chicago Blackhawks at the Fortress.

0: 7:30 face-off on ESPN. The Las Vegas Aces are in the opening round of the WNBA playoffs, which is a best-of-three series. The defending champs took Game 1 on their home floor and are in Indiana today for Game 2 and a chance to advance to the semifinals. Tip goes up at 3:30 this afternoon. A decisive Game 3 would be played in Las Vegas on Thursday. UNLV football's back on their home field after three straight on the road. The Rebels bring their 2-2 record to Allegiant Stadium on Saturday for a 12:30 kickoff against Cal. UNLV is a 2.5-point favorite.
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2: Your morning show is back.
4: It's in

0: Hello.
1: What's up?
0: Good morning.
1: Yes, good morning.
0: What time is the next call? The next 19?
1: Okay, so 9:10 this morning, we spinning that wheel again, okay?
0: Okay, okay. Mm-hmm. And I wanted to tell you, you know what you reminded me of when you said that you ate dirt as a kid?
1: Yeah.
0: You reminded me of the scene in Alfalfa when Spanky messed up the dinner and they was eating sand sandwiches and crunching on the dirt.
1: All right, look, yeah.
2: We still didn't confirm that anybody else ate dirt sandwiches like you.
1: You did.
2: She didn't confirm that.
1: Well, she didn't, but it's if boys do stuff like that, you know what I mean? Like,
2: no, I don't know what you mean.
1: Damn it, maybe I am the only one. I used to be outside. I put it like, you know what I mean, like a pan of hamburger. You know what I mean? Put a little water on it.
2: My stomach.
1: Yeah, we are about to spin this wheel.
2: We are.
1: We got 2 cents coming up because there's a few people out there right now, aren't we? And my, you know what I mean?
2: A dirt sandwich sounds good to them.
1: Yeah.
2: Stop.
1: You know what I'm saying? Let's go. We're going to get you some real sandwich money.

0: get your ass out of bed. Good morning, Las Vegas. Funny ass Mike P and Lady G are waking you up. 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
1: Let's go.
0: KVEG Mesquite, Las Vegas. We are hot. 975.

0: Let's go. Sam, you got the wheel rolling, and it looks like you just got Wu-Tang Clan tickets. So this is how it's going down, Sam. You're going to go see Wu-Tang Clan, right? It is actually going down at the T-Mobile Arena, October the 3rd, 7:30, right? You get the ticket. And then we're going to put your name on the list. Lady G, let her know how we do that 1,000 on Friday.
1: You know how we do it. We're going to put your name in. We're going to call a name at 7 o'clock. You got 97 seconds to call us back to claim your 1,000. And don't forget, there's 4 times on Friday that you could win $1,000.
0: All right. Dollar Loan Center has hooked it up. You tell everybody out there the station.
2: It's 97.5.
0: Ladies and gentlemen, we do this 8 times a day. You spin the wheel, you get the tickets or money, and then Friday, it's that shot at $1,000 to add to your paycheck. 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Get ready to call in with your opinion. Don't move.

0: Here we go.
1: Hey, hold up. I got something to say.
2: Got something to say? Want to get it off your chest?
3: Hell yeah!
2: It's time for 2 cents on your morning show.
0: So there's this debate going on online right now, right? Where people are saying, do you blame women for not seeing the red flags when meeting a man, right? Because you hear women sometimes say that, you know, they have children by this guy, and at first it was all good, and then he switched up out of nowhere and left me like this, and they never take the accountability of them picking that type of man to procreate with or be in a relationship with. So some people say that it's absolutely not the woman's fault that that happens, and then there's other people that say absolutely the woman should absolutely see the red flags and be to blame for picking somebody that had poor character. So I'm asking you guys the question this morning to call in and give me your 2 cents. Should women be blamed for not seeing red flags sooner? Let's have a conversation about it. Let's talk about it this morning. Call in. Give me your 2 cents.
2: Want to say something?
1: Let go.
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1: I talk back.

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0: Hot 975.
1: So if you're just tuning in this morning, having a conversation. Because so many times, women get into relationships with men and end up, you know, having children, and then the man is to blame, and he's terrible, and this and that, or I was with a guy who did this to me, and they're always the victim, right? And this morning, I'm asking you guys, if a woman picks a horrible man to be with, is she the blame? Should women be blamed for not seeing red flags sooner?
2: I really don't believe that it should be blamed on a woman.
1: Why?
2: For knowing the red flags in the beginning. Now, when you continue to see red flags, now that's up to you. You didn't have one baby, now you have four by the same broke down person. So it's like, and it goes both ways. Men should, women ain't perfect.
1: Yes.
2: We be doing stuff too.
1: Yeah, you ain't lying. Hey, I'm going to tell you like this. I ask a woman certain stuff, like, have you ever hit a man? And if she say, yeah, I'll be like, oh, hell no, I'm not finna be next.
2: A man hit me before and I hit him back. Now, I'm not going to hit him first, because one thing about it is, if you hit someone, whether it be a male or female, be ready for the consequences.
1: Yes.
2: Because men hurt too. A lot of women forget about the men. I got three sons, so I'm always trying to keep them in their emotions and let them know. Communication. Tell your girl what you like, what you don't like. That way she'll know. If you know you want you some food at home, you need to go work to make the food. Like, I'm old school.
0: Want to say something?
3: Leg

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1: And we are talking about this. If a woman chooses the wrong man, should she be blamed for not seeing the red flag sooner?
2: Good morning. I'm calling about the 2 cents that Mike P spoke about this morning about women not taking accountability.
3: Yeah, give me your 2 cents.
2: Yeah, sugar. Listen, I was with a man for 15 years, and he had turned out to be horrible, but it was necessarily not all his fault. Us as women do play a role, and some of us do need to take accountability because we do see the red flags, and we ignore them. We ignore them as women. They can be purple, green, or blue, baby. We will ignore them. And this is coming from Mrs. Mack.
3: Okay.
2: Listen, Mike, I held my baby father down for years. Sugar. And we got a beautiful son together, and right now he's a wonderful father. A wonderful father. He takes care of his son. Mm-hmm. I had to go because of the red flag I see.

0: celebrates the influence of Hispanic history, culture, and achievement. 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

0: week for our local sports teams. The Las Vegas Aces are in the opening round of the WNBA playoffs, which is a best of three series. The defending champs took game one on their home floor and are in Indiana today for game two and a chance to advance to the semifinals. Tip goes up at 3:30 this afternoon. A decisive game three would be played in Las Vegas on Thursday. The puck drops on the Vegas Golden Knights regular season tonight, in September. The NHL has added a pair of games to every team's schedule this year. The Knights begin their 10th season under first-year head coach Ryan Craig against the Chicago Blackhawks at the Fortress. 7:30 faceoff on ESPN. UNLV football's back on their home field after three straight on the road. The Rebels bring their 2-2 record to Allegiant Stadium on Saturday for a 12:30 kickoff against Cal. UNLV is a 2.5-point favorite.
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0: conversation about picking, right? Is it a woman's fault if she picks a guy and ignores all the red flags? Is it her fault?
1: Okay, well, first of all, I wanted to say that I believe that it has to do with the foundation of the individual because, as we know, we are developed from our parents, so it's about the household. If you saw domestic violence or that type of behavior about yelling, screaming, or all those red flags in your father or your mother, then most likely that is something that you think is normal until you get out into the world and then you experience it up on your own with some other different people. The second thing is individual cannot judge an individual until you've been in that situation. And I'm talking about a person who has been in that situation. And then you can change your life when you aspire to be, to have something more or want something more.
0: Okay. So you don't think women should be the blame for picking bad guys?
1: No, if you look at us historical as a depressed society, women are the last on the totem pole to be recognized and for anything of power, anything of greatness. And we are the foundation. We are the reason for life.
0: Yes. I just bring this up because I got a daughter and she, you know, does her own thing, and then if it doesn't go right, I'm looking at her like, why wouldn't you bring the guy around me so I could give you the real, you know what I mean, instead of going off of how you feel and all that? You need to bring certain guys around men that you respect, ladies, that can give you the God honest truth. They're gonna read right through whatever game he's trying to kick or whatever his intentions are. Another man that loves you is going to be able to tell you exactly what's going on and what's best for you, for the most part. You know what I mean? So if you pick the wrong guy and you don't see the red flags from the beginning, ladies, I gotta admit, it's kind of your fault. Absolutely. Now tonight, if you've been having a bad day and it's raining and you need to sit down for a little while and just enjoy yourself and laugh, you just pull up to the Luna Lounge, okay? Doors open up at 10. Show starts at 11:30. I got special guest comedians pulling up tonight. We're going to have a good time. If you're celebrating your birthday like my man Donnie B, pull up, man. We make it happen for birthdays at the Luna Lounge, man. Happy birthday, Donnie B, Hip Hop Vegas 31. You already know. Keep your radio right here so you can continue to win these tickets and this money. Rent is due in the next couple of days. And how does $1,000 feel this Friday? Woo, that'll take a lot of pressure off a lot of people. Yeah. We're just doing our part, man. Being your radio station for the last 25 years, making sure we take care of the city. It's going down. Coming up next. Hey.

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Juicy Lewis repping for you middays 10 to 3. Ooh. 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

Love the song. The new one from Belly Gang and 21 Savage. We're getting you in for the cash and prize wheel 8 times a day. Next chance coming up in 30 minutes. Shout out to all our winners from Friday. Tika Moore, Chantel Barnes, Mercy Lucero, and Chris Amarias. They all won $1,000.

celebrates the influence of Hispanic history, culture, and achievement. From September 15th to October 15th, we recognize the key contributions of Hispanics past and present.

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1: Tickets! 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
2: It is a busy week for our local sports teams. The puck drops on the Vegas Golden Knights regular season tonight. Yeah, in September. The NHL has added a pair of games to every team's schedule this year. The Knights begin their 10th season under first-year head coach Ryan Craig against the Chicago Blackhawks at the Fortress. 7:30 faceoff on ESPN. The Las Vegas Aces are in the opening round of the WNBA playoffs, which is a best-of-three series. The defending champs took Game 1 on their home floor and are in Indiana today for Game 2 and a chance to advance to the semifinals. Tip goes up at 3:30 this afternoon. A decisive Game 3 would be played in Las Vegas on Thursday. UNLV football's back on their home field after three straight on the road. The Rebels bring their 2-2 record to Allegiant Stadium on Saturday for a 12:30 kickoff against Cal. UNLV is a 2.5-point favorite.
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0: Hello.
1: What's going on?
0: Hi, I was just looking at the concert, or hearing about the concert. Is that going to be at 11 o'clock?
1: Yes, I'm going to do the next spin at 11 a.m.
0: Okay, thank you so much.
1: So you could win tickets to the hottest shows, or we've added cash money to the wheel.
0: Okay, nice.
1: And then once you win, you're in the running for a $1,000 bonus.
0: Okay, that's what I do here. So awesome. Okay, thanks for picking up.

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Never settle for less. It goes down only here on KVEG Mesquite, Las Vegas. We are Hot 975. 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Spin it. Win it. It's that easy.

0: Hello? Yes.
1: Who's this?
0: My name is Lori. I'm just driving around, and then I heard you guys were going to do the announcement, so I pulled over, and I'm just calling.
1: Where are you headed to?
0: The post office.
1: How are you liking this weather?
0: I actually really love it. I love the rain. I roll my windows down.
1: How long have you been listening? We are celebrating 25 years.
0: I'll tell you what, I have been listening from day one. I was born here.
1: No.
0: Yes.
1: Yeah, we started in 2001.
0: Yes.
1: So you're born and raised here.
0: Yes, ma'am.
1: What high school?
0: Clark.
1: Lori, you're my 19. We're going to spin the wheel.
0: Okay, yay. I'm excited. Yes.
1: $100.
0: Oh my God. Okay. I'll take it.
1: What are you going to use it for?
0: Probably gas.
1: Yep. Lori, you're in the running for another $1,000.
0: Oh my God. You know what? That would be such a blessing if I could get that.
1: Yes.
0: Wow.
1: How would that help you?
0: Definitely a blessing right now for me. A lot of bills. Maybe get some groceries.
1: Yes.
0: I've been kind of having some problems right now. So, yeah, if that happened, oh, my God, like, yeah.

0: 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This is what you missed.
1: Principal Richard Belding on Saved by the Bell dies at the age of 75.
2: 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It's all right, because I'm saved by the bell.
1: I think we should all honor him by watching Saved by the Bell.
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4: 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What?

0: How are you, Jizzy?
1: Good.
0: I just have a question for you.
1: Yes.
0: I won on the radio. I won on Friday the $1,000.
1: Oh, my God!
0: Yeah, thank you. I won with you the $100, and then on Friday, I won with Lady G.
1: Oh, my God.
0: Yeah, just have a quick question for you.
1: Okay, wait.
0: I'm sorry, go ahead.
1: Wait, it was K-Classic. I heard her say your name.
0: Okay.
1: Friday at 5?
0: Yeah, I did, yeah.
1: Wait, were you listening or someone told you?
0: No, girl, I was listening all morning.
1: So when you heard your name, what happened?
0: You know, I was driving with my husband. We were going to go celebrate my daughter. She's going to nursing school.
1: Okay.
0: And she gets pinned on Friday, the 10th of December. So we said, let's go celebrate.
1: Yeah.
0: Have a little dinner. And we're like, okay. And then they knew about it, but they called the first name. And I was like, well, we got to wait to see if she comes back. So that's pretty cool.
1: And then, you hear your name, and then?
0: And I had you guys already ready to dial just in case. And, of course, I hear my name. I got so nervous. I couldn't even dial. I couldn't find your number.
1: How is this money going to help you?
0: Oh, we're going to my sister's wedding this weekend.
1: Oh, this weekend?
0: Yeah, this Saturday. Yeah.
1: In Vegas?
0: No, in California. And I just wanted to know if you were going to be there when I pick it up. Because that was another thing. I'm like, let me bring you some treats. Let me bring you guys some goodies.
1: So I am here every day, 10 to 3.
0: Okay, nice.
1: Mercy, thank you so much.
0: I hope to see you. No, yes. Thank you. You're such a vibe. I always say that every time I talk to you.
1: Thank you so much. And congrats.
0: You're very welcome. Thank you so much. Have a best week.
1: Bye.

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4: It is a busy week for our local sports teams. The Las Vegas Aces are in the opening round of the WNBA playoffs, which is a best-of-three series. The defending champs took Game 1 on their home floor and are in Indiana today for Game 2 and a chance to advance to the semifinals. Tip goes up at 3:30 this afternoon. A decisive Game 3 would be played in Las Vegas on Thursday. The puck drops on the Vegas Golden Knights regular season tonight, in September. The NHL has added a pair of games to every team's schedule this year. The Knights begin their 10th season under first-year head coach Ryan Craig against the Chicago Blackhawks at the Fortress. 7:30 face-off on ESPN. UNLV football's back on their home field after three straight on the road. The Rebels bring their 2-2 record to Allegiant Stadium on Saturday for a 12:30 kickoff against Cal. UNLV is a 2.5-point favorite.
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1: Let's do it. It's
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0: Hello? Yes. Have you called and mentioned yet?
1: Kathy, what have you won with us before?
0: Oh, it's been a long time.
1: Why so long?
0: I can't get through.
1: And how long have you been listening to us? We're celebrating 25 years this year.
0: Probably about that. I've been in Vegas for 30 years. I've been listening to y'all for a long time, yes.
1: Kathy, you're my 19. We're going to spin the cash and prize wheel.
0: All right.
1: Hold on, okay?
0: Yes! I can do it. Actually, they just towed my car and my lift because they were doing the pavement, and I forgot the notice they sent out, so they charged us $125 to move my car.
1: Oh.
0: So that's what I'm using for.
1: Kathy, got you $100, and you're in the running for another $1,000.
0: That's what's up. All right, well done. It's the Midday Fix.

0: outfit, I'm like,
1: celebrating 25 years with $25,000. Here's another winner.
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3: It's Matika, baby. Baby, I called you in 4 seconds. What's happening? I better put off a couple of things.
4: Yeah.
3: And the holidays is coming. So.
4: Yeah.
3: Oh, my God. Thank you.
4: Chantel, the good news is Ariel did not call me.
3: Oh, my God.
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3: Oh, my God. Thank you.
2: This is it, Chris Amarillis. Is it?
3: Sure,
2: buddy. Now, how does it feel to actually hear your name and be $1,000 richer?
3: It feels good. Now I got still on my desk.
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6: The puck drops on the NHL season tonight, yeah, in September. That's because the league has increased the number of regular season games from 82 to 84. The Vegas Golden Knights begin their 10th season under first-year head coach Ryan Craig against the Chicago Blackhawks at the Fortress. UNLV football returns to their home field this weekend after three straight on the road. The Rebels bring their 2-2 record to Allegiant Stadium Saturday for a 12:30 kickoff against Cal. UNLV is currently a 2.5-point favorite. There are currently 5 undefeated teams in the NFL. Incredibly, the Raiders are among them. Come Sunday evening, at least one of those teams will have a blemish on their record. The Raiders and Chiefs are both 3-0, and they meet at Allegiant Stadium on Sunday. Now, bettors have been backing the Silver and Black enough to bring the opening line of 5.5 favoring KC down to 4.5.
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0: Hi. How are you, Jizzy?
1: Good.
0: I just have a question for you.
1: Yes.
0: I won on the radio. I won on Friday the $1,000.
1: Oh, my God.
0: Yeah, thank you. I won with you the $100. And then on Friday, I went with Lady G.
1: Oh, my God.
0: Yeah.
1: So were you listening for your name or someone told you?
0: No, girl. I was listening all morning.
1: So when you heard your name, what happened?
0: You know, I was driving with my husband. We were going to go celebrate my daughter. She's going to nursing school.
1: Okay.
0: It's pinned on Friday, the 10th of December. So we said, let's go celebrate, have a little dinner. And we're like, okay. And then they knew about it, but they called her first name. And I was like, well, we got to wait to see if she called back. So that's pretty cool.
1: Okay, and then you hear your name, and then?
0: And I had you guys already ready to dial just in case. And, of course, I hear my name. I got so nervous. I couldn't even dial. I couldn't find your number.
1: And then how's this $1,000 going to help you?
0: Oh, we're going to my sister's wedding this weekend. Yeah, on Saturday.
1: In Vegas?
0: In California. And I just wanted to know if you were going to be there when I pick it up. Because that was another thing. I was like, let me bring you some treats. Let me bring you guys some goodies.
1: Yeah, so I'm here Monday through Friday, 10 to 3.
0: Okay, nice.
1: Mercy, thank you so much.
0: I hope to see you.
1: Yeah, I'll be here.
0: No, thank you. You're such a vibe. I always say that every time I talk to you. Thank you so much. Have a best week.
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3: Love you like a bride. 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Oh, oh, oh, oh, oh, oh.
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0: 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Respect you like a lover. 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
2: The puck drops on the NHL season tonight. Yeah, in September. That's because the league has increased the number of regular season games from 82 to 84. The Vegas Golden Knights begin their 10th season under first-year head coach Ryan Craig against the Chicago Blackhawks at the Fortress. UNLV football returns to their home field this weekend after three straight on the road. The Rebels bring their 2-2 record to Allegiant Stadium Saturday for a 12:30 kickoff against

0: Cleveland story.
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Yeah. 40 was a shebang. 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

get wet. I know it's been crazy out in these streets, but the wheel is going even crazier. I left off on caller 9. Who is going to spin this thing and get qualified for $1,000 on Friday? I'm so excited. We are celebrating our 25th year anniversary. Thank you to Dollar Loan Center for helping us hook the city up with prizes. And of course, Muncie, you want it. I'm about to pick up these phone lines. Caller 10, where you at?

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1: Summerlin.
0: Northtown.
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3: I'm stylish. Talk big t-shirt, Billy. Watch on my wrist, but I want that diamond. Talk crazy when I pull up in sight. Mile high, run that back, I'm stylish.

0: Okay.
1: Just straight to it. No small talk or nothing, huh?
0: How you doing, girl?
2: I am so good. Man, that rain last night, though. What?
0: Oh, my gosh. I'm so glad it let up because people were pulling over on the freeway. It was terrible.
2: Well, we made it through the storm.
0: Yes, we did. Amen.
2: Hello. Now, it's time for the rainbow. Caller 19.
0: Yes. Yay! I've been trying for weeks.
2: Who is this?
0: This is Fonte.
2: Fonte, you spun tickets to see Diana Ross. She's going to be at the Wynn Encore this Saturday, girl.
0: Ooh. Oh, my gosh. Awesome. I love her.
2: I love Diana Ross, the boss. But you know what else I love? A little shmoney. You are qualified for $1,000 this Friday, girl.
0: Oh, that's what I'm talking about right there now. That's the rainbow I need.

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tickets, gas cards. What else have we given away? I mean, purses, shoes. You know, 320-5834. That's the number. Lock it in because another spin of this wheel is coming up. And don't forget, every time you win something, it qualifies you for the grand prize of $1,000. We're doing it four times a day on Friday. Don't miss your chance. Okay? Don't miss it.

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Never settle for less. We are Hot 975. 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
2: Look out for an accident on Interstate 11 northbound at Boulder Highway, causing possible delays there. Crashes eastern at the 11, Las Vegas Boulevard at the 15 South Freeway on-ramp. A stalled vehicle on the shoulder, 215 West at North Hoalapai.

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1: From the hood to the hills.
2: What? I don't do none of that.
1: Getting you caught up to the latest gossip. 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
3: Tyrese Gibson, you know him from songs like Why You Wanna Act Like That, and of course all the Fast and Furious movies. But you probably also know him for being a little messy. Remember that meme that was going around of him crying on the internet? His love life be in shambles. And ain't much change. Right now he is looking to take his baby mama to court because he said that she left the state with his baby girl and that was not in the agreement that they had. Now back in 2022, he was ordered to pay $10,690 a month for child support. He was also ordered to pay hundreds of thousands in back child support and was briefly taken into custody in 2024 over unpaid child support. It looks like he was making some payments, then he stopped. So Samantha's lawyers were looking to take him to jail, saying that he owed over $500,000 in back child support and legal fees. He ain't pay. She fled the state with their daughter and now he wants her arrested. That just goes to show you, people, just because you have money does not mean you don't have problems. But I still take the money. And I know you will too. You want to get qualified for $1,000. Stay right there. We are spinning that wheel, celebrating our 25th year anniversary coming up inside the world famous Bride FM.

0: beat might have come from Pharrell, but the money is coming from Hot 975. 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
1: Oh, hi, I'd like to enter the contest.
2: For the $1,000?
1: Right, do I have to just put my name down?
2: Ooh, I wish it was that easy, but you have to qualify for the $1,000 by winning on the big wheel first. At 5:10, I'll be looking for caller 19. If you are caller 19, we're going to spin this wheel. And you'll either win $100 or you'll win tickets to a show around town. And then once you win that, your name goes in a drawing for Friday.
1: Okay. Well, thanks for clarifying that.
2: Absolutely. It's what I'm here for. And of course, if your name is in that drawing, four times a day on Friday, $1,000. You can shake your hips to that, Shakira.

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